0: to power. Under the plans, any single person who isn't a British, Irish or EU citizen would lose their social home, regardless of whether they have children. In sport, there wasn't much for Scotland's teams to celebrate in the Europa League. Rangers were beaten 2-1 in Poland by Jagi Lonia, and Hearts were demolished 6-1 at Portuguese giants Benfica. And Leeds have signed England goalkeeper James Trafford in a deal worth up to £45 million. He rejoined his boyhood club Manchester City last summer in a £27 million transfer from Burnley. That's the latest. I'm Connor Sefton.
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0: 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Always have been, and we always will be. 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

0: Broadcasting from the tippy top of the Flower Mound, deep in the heart of Northern Ireland, this is Wild Country, part of the iMedia Broadcasting Group. Keeping it country, Wild Country, national news.
1: From the Sky News Centre at 2, Network Rail says an investigation will take place following major disruption for commuters. Train services were delayed or cancelled after a signalling failure. Journeys across the country were affected. This man was trying to get from Manchester to Bolton.
2: Everything's locked up, nothing's moving, everything's either delayed or cancelled. Or the ones that are actually still running then turn around and say that they're cancelled, so yeah. Bit annoyed, I'd like to be home comfy right now, but you know, what can you do?
1: Football's civil war shows no sign of being sorted in the wake of FIFA President Gianni Infantino's abandoned plan to sell off a stake in the World Cup. UEFA says its threatened boycott is still on, the Football Association's withdrawn its support for Infantino, and an international players' union has called this proposal an abuse of power. 85% of teenagers are apparently going to opt out of the government's planned social media curfews. Under the proposal, 16 and 17-year-olds will be prevented from accessing apps between midnight and 6 a.m. Social media consultant Matt Navarra doesn't think it will work.
3: Ministers call these features addictive in their own announcement, but then you hand them teens a switch that they can use to turn it all off. So there's a whole contradiction in there. And they've tried to please everybody, the platforms, the privacy campaigners, parents, but they've managed to annoy everyone.
1: Norfolk police say their officers were subjected to significant aggression as they defended their response to anti-immigration disorder in Thetford on Wednesday night. Witnesses have reported they were heavy-handed when responding to claims of people trying to enter a house. It's alleged a substance similar to pepper spray was used on a woman in a mobility scooter. Two officers were hurt, including one who was seriously bitten. Actress Minnie Driver said she was in a really bad car accident in Paris that she managed to walk away from. The collision on a country road left her in a neck brace. And fewer people went to the shops last month. Hot weather made more of us stay at home. That's the latest. I'm Connor Sefton.
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0: Broadcasting from the tippy top of the Flower Mound, deep in the heart of Northern Ireland, this is Wild Country, part of the iMedia Broadcasting Group. 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
1: From the Sky News Centre at 3. Disruption continues for commuters across the Midlands and North West England this morning after an electrical supply issue ground train services to a halt. Network Rail said the failure at a communications centre in Manchester yesterday afternoon impacted signalling, with some trains and crews still in the wrong place. Transport Secretary Heidi Alexander says she's receiving regular updates and urged people not to travel unless it's necessary. Travel expert Simon Calder says questions need to be answered.
2: It is absolutely critical infrastructure, and I imagine that perhaps an inquest is beginning into how there wasn't an immediate switch to a backup system to keep the trains running.
1: The Confederation of African Football says it's backing FIFA's president. It accepts mistakes were made over the plans to sell off a stake in the World Cup, but insists Gianni Infantino's the right man for the job. UEFA in Europe threatening to boycott the tournament, and our sports correspondent Rob Harris says its stance will be tested.
3: As a Women's World Cup next year, and in a month's time in Europe, in Poland, is the under-20 Women's World Cup, in which England are also due to participate in, and now that is under a threat.
1: Nearly 85% of 16 and 17-year-olds say they'll opt out of voluntary restrictions on social media apps. The curfew will see the introduction of settings to prevent teenagers from accessing sites between midnight and 6 a.m. There's a warning overseas workers are being exploited in the social care sector in England. The Royal College of Nursing says some of its members reported being underpaid and having their visa status used as leverage. The family of Meredith Kircher have criticised a comedy show done by the woman who was convicted, then acquitted of her murder. Amanda Knox's stand-up routine called Cartwheel is on at the Edinburgh Fringe from today. And in sport, Real Madrid have agreed a new six-year contract with Vinicius Junior. The Brazilian winger had entered the final 12 months of his contract. That's the latest. I'm Connor Sefton.
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0: 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Wild Country. 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

0: broadcasting from the tippy top of the Flower Mound, deep in the heart of Northern Ireland. 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
1: From the Sky News Centre at 4, commuters across the northwest of England are being warned to check before they travel this morning following widespread disruption on the rail network. It follows an electrical supply failure at a communications centre in Manchester yesterday that ground services to a halt. Long-distance routes including to London and Glasgow were also affected. Chris Wright is from Network Rail and says it's trying to establish what went wrong.
2: At this stage, it's too early to tell. We will, of course, do a really thorough investigation into this, given the impact this will have had on our customers, but at the moment we don't know for certain what's caused that interruption.
1: UEFA's former chief executive Lars Christer Olsen says it's time to renovate FIFA. President Gianni Infantino's fighting to keep his job following the botched plans to sell off a stake in the World Cup. Olsen says the voting system of one country, one vote means this could be a long saga.
3: That is also why it takes time, because people have to be able to talk to each other and see if they can find ways to make things better. I think it's time to renovate FIFA, actually.
1: There's an increased police presence in Thetford in Norfolk this morning following several nights of unrest that left two police officers injured. Two men were arrested after a group of protesters attempted to access several properties rumoured to be housing asylum seekers. The Conservatives are promising to evict foreign nationals from social housing in the UK if they return to power. Under the plans, any single person who isn't a British, Irish or EU citizen would lose their social home, regardless of whether they have children. In sport, there wasn't much for Scotland's teams to celebrate in the Europa League. Rangers were beaten 2-1 in Poland by Jagiellonia and Hearts were demolished 6-1 at Portuguese giants Benfica. And Leeds have signed England goalkeeper James Trafford in a deal worth up to £45 million. He rejoined his boyhood club Manchester City last summer in a £27 million transfer from Burnley. That's the latest. I'm Connor Sefton.
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country. W-I-L-T. This is where country music comes to play between Belfast and Dublin. 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

0: Broadcasting from the tippy top of the Flower Mound, deep in the heart of Northern Ireland, this is Wild Country, part of the iMedia Broadcasting Group. 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
1: From the Sky News Centre at 5, Network Rail says an investigation will take place following major disruption for commuters. Train services were delayed or cancelled after a signalling failure. Journeys across the country were affected. This man was trying to get from Manchester to Bolton.
2: Everything's locked up, nothing's moving, everything's either delayed or cancelled. Or the ones that are actually still running then turn around and say that they're cancelled, so yeah. Bit annoyed, I'd like to be home and comfy right now, but, you know, what can you do?
1: Football's civil war shows no sign of being sorted in the wake of FIFA President Gianni Infantino's abandoned plan to sell off a stake in the World Cup. UEFA says its threatened boycott is still on, the Football Association's withdrawn its support for Infantino, and an international players' union has called his proposal an abuse of power. Norfolk police say their officers were subjected to significant aggression as they defended their response to anti-immigration disorder in Thetford on Wednesday night. Witnesses have reported they were heavy-handed when responding to claims of people trying to enter a house. It's alleged a substance similar to pepper spray was used on a woman in a mobility scooter. Two officers were hurt, including one who was seriously bitten. 85% of teenagers are apparently going to opt out of the government's planned social media curfews. Under the proposal, 16 and 17-year-olds would be prevented from accessing apps between midnight and 6 a.m. Social media consultant Matt Navara doesn't think it will work.
3: Ministers call these features addictive in their own announcement, but then you hand them teens a switch that they can use to turn it all off. So there's a whole contradiction in there. And they've tried to please everybody, the platforms, the privacy campaigners, parents, but even managed to annoy everyone.
1: Actress Minnie Driver said she was in a really bad car accident in Paris that she managed to walk away from. The collision on a country road left her in a neck brace. And fewer people went to the shops last month. Hot weather made more of us stay at home. That's the latest. I'm Connor Sefton.
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1: From the Sky News Centre at 6. Major disruption to trains across the northwest will continue for the rest of today. Network Rail is investigating after a power failure caused hundreds of services to be cancelled or delayed yesterday evening. Passengers are being told to check before they travel. Chris Wright is the Northwest Route Director for Network Rail. He says they're trying to establish what went wrong.
2: At this stage, it's too early to tell. We will, of course, do a really thorough investigation into this, given the impact this will have had on our customers, but at the moment we don't know for certain what's caused that interruption.
1: A US judge has fined Meta more than £420 million for failing to warn people over the dangers its social media platforms pose to children. The company, which owns Facebook and Instagram, says it will appeal. Meanwhile, nearly 85% of 16 and 17-year-olds say they'll opt out of voluntary restrictions on social media apps. The curfew, announced by Keir Starmer last month, will see the introduction of settings to restrict teenagers from accessing sites between midnight and 6 a.m. These teens say it's better to have a choice.
3: I'm quite glad it is optional, though. Like, if I do want to spend the night and just stay on my phone the whole night, I'm glad I can just do that, like, if it's been a hard day.
4: It may be preventing people from being connected with each other, so I think it is kind of good, but not entirely.
1: Police have made further arrests in Norfolk after disorder linked to anti-immigration protests. Officers say they were exposed to considerable aggression in Thetford when crowds tried to storm into homes linked to asylum seekers. The Confederation of African Football says it will still back FIFA president Gianni Infantino, but UEFA is threatening to boycott any future tournaments if he stays at the helm of the sport's governing body. And Leeds have signed England goalkeeper James Trafford in a deal worth up to £45 million. He rejoined his boyhood club Manchester City last summer in a £27 million transfer from Burnley. That's the latest. I'm Imani Rana.
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10: Gianni Infantino has apologised after being forced to abandon plans to sell stakes in a company to run the World Cup, but he will stay on as FIFA president. The plans were firmly rejected by three continental confederations, with UEFA threatening to boycott their competitions. Manchester City manager Enzo Maresca has praised his players' pre-season efforts as they prepare to launch their bid to regain the Premier League title. He spoke after his side's 3-1 victory over the K-League All-Stars in Seoul.
11: Day by day, I can see that the players, they are doing the effort to show that. And at the same time, again, it's very important that I can see that they trust the job that we are doing.
10: In other football news, Newcastle have appointed Matthias Jeisler as their new head coach following Eddie Howe's departure. LIV Golf has announced it's reached an agreement with a new lead investor. The news comes after Saudi Arabia's public investment fund said it would withdraw funding, which brought the future of the tour into doubt. And Fosslas Racecourse has announced it's brought forward the start of next Wednesday's action due to a possible clash with a solar eclipse.
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3: A mixture of some sunshine today, but also some quite heavy showers around and windy conditions, highs of 19. Those showers drying up overnight with lows down to 12.

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6: From the iMedia News Centre. A mother has been awarded more than £20,000 following an industrial tribunal ruling in an indirect sex discrimination case. Anna Owens, who had worked as a receptionist at the Westfield Hotel in Inniskilling, argued that her agreed working pattern, which allowed her to balance childcare arrangements, had been changed. Miss Owens was supported by the Equality Commission in the case. The judgment was published on July 24th, with her being awarded over £20,000. The group that owns the hotel said it's considering the judgment and including whether to appeal. A man accused of a knife attack which sparked rioting in Northern Ireland has been urged by a judge to seek legal representation. Hadi Alodid, 30, of Dunclare Avenue in Belfast, appeared before Belfast Magistrates Court by video link yesterday. He was told that a preliminary inquiry would be held in his case next month. He is charged with the attempted murder of Stephen Ogilvie on June the 8th, who the court previously heard lost an eye and received deep cuts to his head, face and back. The incident in North Belfast sparked serious disorder in several areas across Northern Ireland, which police have said is racially motivated. He will appear in court on September the 2nd. And Northern Ireland's first floating oyster reef has been launched in North Antrim. The initiative is the latest stage of work by the charity Ulster Wildlife to restore the near-extinct native European flat oyster and create healthier seas. The custom-built floating reef at Glenham Merida has been described as providing a shelter habitat where European oysters can grow and thrive. The project forms part of a wilder program to restore native oysters and other blue carbon habitats around Northern Ireland. That's the latest.
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4: Somba has said he has issues with eating and it's been a lifelong issue for the singer. The 21-year-old, whose real name is Shane Booth, shot to fame following the release of his 2024 song Back to Friends. He sings about his eating problems in his recent single My Body Isn't Ready. American TV host Martha Stewart revealed she invited Snoop Dogg onto her show as she was attracted to rappers and could never get Eminem to come on. The pair share an unlikely but famous friendship dating back to 2008 when the TV personality invited the musician onto the Martha Stewart show to cook mashed potatoes and bake brownies. And Paul Chuckles paid tribute to his late brother Barry on the 8th anniversary of his death. One half of the Chuckle brothers, Barry died from bone cancer aged 73 in 2018. His younger brother, whose real name is Paul Elliott, took to social media on Wednesday with a sweet post dedicated to Barry. Paul shared an image of himself and his brother holding a giant block which read, "To me, to you," a nod to one of their catchphrases.
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2: Gianni Infantino has apologised after being forced to abandon plans to sell stakes in a company to run the World Cup, but he will stay on as FIFA president. The plans were firmly rejected by three continental confederations, with UEFA threatening to boycott their competitions. Manchester City manager Enzo Maresca has praised his players' pre-season efforts as they prepare to launch their bid to regain the Premier League title. He spoke after his side's 3-1 victory over the K-League All-Stars in Seoul.
3: Day by day, I can see that the players, they are doing the effort to show that. And at the same time, again, it's very important that I can see that they trust the job that we are doing.
2: In other football news, Newcastle have appointed Matthias Jeisler as their new head coach following Eddie Howe's departure. LIV Golf has announced it's reached an agreement with a new lead investor. The news comes after Saudi Arabia's public investment fund said it would withdraw funding, which brought the future of the tour into doubt. And Foslas Racecourse has announced it's brought forward the start of next Wednesday's action due to a possible clash with a solar eclipse.
1: Wild Country Sport.
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7: Turn it up, son. All right, boy. This is her favorite song. You know that, right? 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
1: Samba has said he has issues with eating and it's been a lifelong issue for the singer. The 21-year-old, whose real name is Shane Booth, shot to fame following the release of his 2024 song Back to Friends. He sings about his eating problems in his recent single My Body Isn't Ready. American TV host Martha Stewart revealed she invited Snoop Dogg onto her show as she was attracted to rappers and could never get Eminem to come on. The pair share an unlikely but famous friendship dating back to 2008 when the TV personality invited the musician onto the Martha Stewart show to cook mashed potatoes and bake brownies. And Paul Chuckles paid tribute to his late brother Barry on the 8th anniversary of his death. One half of the Chuckle brothers, Barry died from bone cancer aged 73 in 2018. His younger brother, whose real name is Paul Elliott, took to social media on Wednesday with a sweet post dedicated to Barry. Paul shared an image of himself and his brother holding a giant block which read, "To me, to you," a nod to one of their catchphrases.
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10: From the iMedia News Centre. A mother has been awarded more than £20,000 following an industrial tribunal ruling in an indirect sex discrimination case. Anna Owens, who had worked as a receptionist at the Westfield Hotel in Inniskilling, argued that her agreed working pattern, which allowed her to balance childcare arrangements, had been changed. Miss Owens was supported by the Equality Commission in the case. The judgment was published on July 24th, with her being awarded over £20,000. The group that owns the hotel said it's considering the judgment and including whether to appeal. A man accused of a knife attack which sparked rioting in Northern Ireland has been urged by a judge to seek legal representation. Hadi Alodid, 30, of Dunclare Avenue in Belfast, appeared before Belfast Magistrates Court by video link yesterday. He was told that a preliminary inquiry would be held in his case next month. He is charged with the attempted murder of Stephen Ogilvy on June the 8th, who the court previously heard lost an eye and received deep cuts to his head, face and back. The incident in North Belfast sparked serious disorder in several areas across Northern Ireland, which police have said is racially motivated. He will appear in court on September the 2nd. And Northern Ireland's first floating oyster reef has been launched in North Antrim. The initiative is the latest stage of work by the charity Ulster Wildlife to restore the near extinct

A mixture of some sunshine today, but also some quite heavy showers around and windy conditions, highs of 19. Those showers drying up overnight with lows down to 12.

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7: Heatwave conditions continue to bear down on shopper footfall in July, with the high street particularly badly affected. Total UK footfall was down over 2% on a year before, but an improvement on the 3.4% drop seen in June. That's according to the British Retail Consortium Sensormatic data. High street footfall was down 3.8% year on year in July, up from June's 6.2% fall. Most teenagers are intending to opt out of the government's planned social media curfews. Sir Keir Starmer unveiled plans for a voluntary curfew for 16 and 17-year-olds in his final weeks in office. The curfew would prevent teenagers accessing social media sites between midnight and 6 a.m. by default, but it could be turned off. And nurses are being exploited in the social care sector. That's what leading medics are warning today. The Royal College of Nursing has said that some migrant workers who are coming to England to work in the sector are being underpaid, having their visa positions used as leverage and having their paying conditions altered.
0: Wild Country Business News Update.
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3: From the Sky News Centre at 7. Several rail operators are expecting major disruption to trains to continue today. Hundreds of services came to a standstill yesterday after a power failure caused outages in the Midlands and northwest of England. Transport Secretary Heidi Alexander says she's receiving regular updates and urged people not to travel unless it's necessary. Travel expert Simon Calder says questions need to be answered.
4: It is absolutely critical infrastructure, and I imagine that perhaps an inquest is beginning into how there wasn't an immediate switch to a backup system to keep the trains running.
3: A school shooting in Thailand has left 7 dead, including a teacher. Police say 15 others have been injured. The suspected gunman, believed to be a student, is understood to be amongst those killed. Meta has been ordered to pay more than £420 million to address the harm caused to children on its platforms. The owner of Facebook, Instagram and WhatsApp says it disagrees with both rulings and will appeal. Meanwhile, most teenagers are apparently going to opt out of the government's planned social media curfew. Under the proposal set out by the former PM Keir Starmer, 16 and 17-year-olds would be prevented from accessing apps by default between midnight and 6 a.m. But a poll by Censuswide found almost 85% will turn off the restrictions. Social media consultant Matt Navara doesn't think it'll work.
5: Ministers call these features addictive in their own announcement, but then you hand them teens a switch that they can use to turn it all off. So there's a whole contradiction in there. And they've tried to please everybody, the platforms, the privacy campaigners, parents, but they've managed to annoy everyone.
3: 4 men have been arrested after disorder in South Wales left 2 people critically injured. Police say firearms officers were deployed near Pontypool. And FIFA President Gianni Infantino has received the backing of the Confederation of African Football. The body believes he's the right man for the job, despite his abandoned plans to sell off a stake in the World Cup. That's the latest. I'm Imani Rana.
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11: Goalkeeper James Trafford has joined Leeds United from Manchester City for a club record fee. It's undisclosed, but the shortstopper has signed a 5-year deal with the Whites. Manchester City could be losing more than just him, with rumours circulating over midfielders Rodri and Savinho. Enzo Maresca has given his thoughts.
12: There are many speculation about our players. Again, for me, it's the same. Until Savi is here, we're going to try to do our best, you know, to help him.
11: Elsewhere last night, some Scottish clubs were in European action. Rangers lost in the third qualifying round of the Europa League to Polish side Jagiellonia Bielostock. Motherwell's impressive start under Alfred Johansson continued as they secured a 1-1 draw away to HJK Helsinki. Hibs also won at their Conference League third qualifying round against Skendia. And in the cricket, Brendan McCullum has given his England's test coach successor the thumbs up, declaring Stephen Fleming, like me, but better. McCullum lost his job with the Red Bull team after a dismal Ashes campaign and defeat at home to New Zealand, but remains in charge of the limited oversights.
1: Wild Country. 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
6: From the iMedia News Centre. A mother has been awarded more than £20,000 following an industrial tribunal ruling in an indirect sex discrimination case. Anna Owens, who had worked as a receptionist at the Westville Hotel in Inniskilling, argued that her agreed working pattern, which allowed her to balance childcare arrangements, had been changed. Miss Owens was supported by the Equality Commission in the case. The judgment was published on July 24th, with her being awarded over £20,000. The group that owns the hotel said it's considering the judgment and including whether to appeal. A man accused of a knife attack which sparked rioting in Northern Ireland has been urged by a judge to seek legal representation. Hadi Alodid, 30, of Dunclare Avenue in Belfast, appeared before Belfast Magistrates Court by video link yesterday. He was told that a preliminary inquiry would be held in his case next month. He is charged with the attempted murder of Stephen Ogilvie on June the 8th, who the court previously heard lost an eye and received deep cuts to his head, face and back. The incident in North Belfast sparked serious disorder in several areas across Northern Ireland, which police have said is racially motivated. He will appear in court on September the 2nd. And Northern Ireland's first floating oyster reef has been launched in North Antrim. The initiative is the latest stage of work by the charity Ulster Wildlife to restore the near extinct native European flat oyster and create healthier seas. The custom-built floating reef at Glenham Merida has been described as providing a shelter habitat where European oysters can grow and thrive. The project forms part of a wilder program to restore native oysters and other blue carbon habitats around Northern Ireland. That's the latest.
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4: A new radical and provocative immersive show will see audience members plead humanity's case to an artificial intelligence judge. God versus the People will see three members of the live audience stand as witnesses and advocate to their judge as it investigates whether humans deserve to stay on the planet and get another chance. The production will also see three AI witnessed characters testify against humanity, influencing the final judgment live, with each show different from the other. Former reality star Stephen Bear was yesterday jailed for 16 months. He was sentenced for breaching a restraining order by posting about his ex-girlfriend on social media. The former partner in question, Georgia Harrison, has praised Essex police for their work on the case. And Barbara Streisand has announced she has written a children's book to engage and stimulate young minds. The 84-year-old actress and singer released her autobiography, My Name is Barbara, in 2023. And she's set to release the children's book, and by the way, next year.
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5: Goalkeeper James Trafford has joined Leeds United from Manchester City for a club record fee. It's undisclosed, but the shortstopper has signed a 5-year deal with the Whites. Manchester City could be losing more than just him, with rumours circulating over midfielders Rodri and Savinho. Enzo Maresca has given his thoughts.
6: There are many speculation about our players. Again, for me, it's the same. Until Savi is here, we're going to try to do our best, you know, to help him.
5: Elsewhere last night, some Scottish clubs were in European action. Rangers lost in the third qualifying round of the Europa League to Polish side Jagiellonia Białystok. Motherwell's impressive start under Alfred Johansson continued as they secured a 1-1 draw away to HJK Helsinki. Hibs also won at their Conference League third qualifying round against Skendia. And in the cricket, Brendan McCullum has given his England's test coach successor the thumbs up, declaring Stephen Fleming like me, but better. McCullum lost his job with the Red Bull team after a dismal Ashes campaign and defeat at home to New Zealand, but remains in charge of the limited oversight.
2: Wild Country. 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
1: A new radical and provocative immersive show will see audience members plead humanity's case to an artificial intelligence judge. God versus the People will see three members of the live audience stand as witnesses and advocate to their judge as it investigates whether humans deserve to stay on the planet and get another chance. The production will also see three AI witnessed characters testify against humanity, influencing the final judgment live, with each show different from the other. Former reality star Stephen Bear was yesterday jailed for 16 months. He was sentenced for breaching a restraining order by posting about his ex-girlfriend on social media. The former partner in question, Georgia Harrison, has praised Essex police for their work on the case. And Barbara Streisand has announced she has written a children's book to engage and stimulate young minds. The 84-year-old actress and singer released her autobiography, My Name is Barbara, in 2023, and she's set to release the children's book, And By the Way, next year.
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10: From the iMedia News Centre. A mother has been awarded more than £20,000 following an industrial tribunal ruling in an indirect sex discrimination case. Anna Owens, who had worked as a receptionist at the Westfield Hotel in Inniskilling, argued that her agreed working pattern, which allowed her to balance childcare arrangements, had been changed. Miss Owens was supported by the Equality Commission in the case. The judgment was published on July 24th, with her being awarded over £20,000. The group that owns the hotel said it's considering the judgment and including whether to appeal. A man accused of a knife attack which sparked rioting in Northern Ireland has been urged by a judge to seek legal representation. Hadi Alodid, 30, of Dunclare Avenue in Belfast, appeared before Belfast Magistrates Court by video link yesterday. He was told that a preliminary inquiry would be held in his case next month. He is charged with the attempted murder of Stephen Ogilvy on June the 8th, who the court previously heard lost an eye and received deep cuts to his head, face and back. The incident in North Belfast sparked serious disorder in several areas across Northern Ireland, which police have said is racially motivated. He will appear in court on September the 2nd. And Northern Ireland's first floating oyster reef has been launched in North Antrim. The initiative is the latest stage of work by the charity Ulster Wildlife to restore the near-extinct native European flat oyster and create healthier seas. The custom-built floating reef at Glenham Merida has been described as providing a shelter habitat where European oysters can grow and thrive. The project forms part of a wilder program to restore native oysters and other blue carbon habitats around Northern Ireland. That's the latest.
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12: 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Wild Country
10: weather. A mixture of some sunshine today, but also some quite heavy showers around and windy conditions, highs of 19. Those showers drying up overnight with lows down to 12.

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7: Heatwave conditions continue to bear down on shopper footfall in July, with the high street particularly badly affected. Total UK footfall was down over 2% on a year before, but an improvement on the 3.4% drop seen in June. That's according to the British Retail Consortium Sensormatic data. High street footfall was down 3.8% year on year in July, up from June's 6.2% fall. Most teenagers are intending to opt out of the government's planned social media curfews. Sir Keir Starmer unveiled plans for a voluntary curfew for 16 and 17-year-olds in his final weeks in office. The curfew would prevent teenagers accessing social media sites between midnight and 6 a.m. by default, but it could be turned off. And nurses are being exploited in the social care sector. That's what leading medics are warning today. The Royal College of Nursing has said that some migrant workers who are coming to England to work in the sector are being underpaid, having their visa positions used as leverage and having their paying conditions altered.
0: Wild Country Business News Update.
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2: From the Sky News Centre at 8. Train passengers across the Midlands and Northwest England are being warned they face another day of delays and cancellations. A power outage that caused a signal failure in Manchester yesterday has led to widespread delays and cancellations. Chris Wright is the Northwest Route Director for Network Rail. He says they're trying to establish what went wrong.
3: At this stage, it's too early to tell. We will, of course, do a really thorough investigation into this, given the impact this will have had on our customers. But at the moment, we don't know for certain what's caused that interruption.
2: The owner of Facebook, Instagram and WhatsApp has been hit with a £420 million fine over child safety failings. A US judge has penalised Meta for not warning people about the dangers its social media platforms pose. It plans to appeal. Thai police say at least seven people have died in a school shooting on the outskirts of Bangkok. The suspected shooter is believed to be a student. Police have made further arrests in Norfolk after disorder linked to anti-immigration protests. Officers say they were exposed to considerable aggression in Thetford when crowds tried to storm into homes linked to asylum seekers. Two officers were hurt, including one who was seriously bitten. Amanda Knox insists her new Edinburgh Fringe comedy show will honour Meredith Kircher. She was convicted of the British student's murder in Perugia in Italy, but then acquitted in 2015. Meredith's family have criticised the decision to perform the routine, saying it brings up pain from the past two decades. But Miss Knox says the production explores loneliness, isolation and violence.
4: Well, it was hard because I didn't know. You know, I was taken away from the world. And even when I was, you know, released back into the world, it felt like I didn't have a place that belonged for me. I felt very much exiled.
2: And it seems the recent hot weather made more of us stay at home and avoid the shops last month. Figures from the British Retail Consortium show footfall was down 2.1%. That's the latest. I'm Imani Brana.
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10: Goalkeeper James Trafford has joined Leeds United from Manchester City for a club record fee. It's undisclosed, but the shortstopper has signed a five-year deal with the Whites. Manchester City could be losing more than just him, with rumours circulating over midfielders Rodri and Savinho. Enzo Maresca has given his thoughts.
11: There are many speculation about our players. Again, for me, it's the same. Until Savi is here, we're going to try to do our best, you know, to help him.
10: Elsewhere last night, some Scottish clubs were in European action. Rangers lost in the third qualifying round of the Europa League to Polish side Jagiellonia Bielostock. Motherwell's impressive start under Alfred Johansson continued as they secured a 1-1 draw away to HJK Helsinki. Hibs also won their Conference League third qualifying round against Skendia. And in the cricket, Brendan McCullum has given his England's test coach successor the thumbs up, declaring Stephen Fleming, like me, but better. McCullum lost his job with the Red Bull team after a dismal Ashes campaign and defeat at home to New Zealand, but remains in charge of the limited oversight.
1: Wild Country. Sport.
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5: Wild Country weather.
6: A mixture of some good sunshine, but also the odd cloud around, and some windy conditions as we head through today. Feeling warm with highs of 21. Tomorrow, some showers expected and a grey day.

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6: From the iMedia News Centre, a 75-year-old man extradited from Australia has appeared at Belfast Magistrates Court charged with historical sex offences. The defendant, who cannot be named for legal reasons, is accused of 14 counts of indecently assaulting a female and 3 counts of committing an act of gross indecency with children. The offences allegedly occurred on dates between January 1969 and March 1983. The defendant appeared in court via video link from police custody and did not speak during the short hearing. The accused was remanded into custody and the case was adjourned until the 20th of August to fix a date for a preliminary inquiry. The Ulster Unionist Party leader John Burrows has called for the chief executive of the Law Society to stand down with immediate effect. David Lavery provided a character reference for his cousin William Lloyd Lavery, a former teacher jailed for sexually assaulting 4 girls aged around 13. On Tuesday, Lavery was sacked from his role as a human rights commissioner but remains in post as chief executive of the Law Society of Northern Ireland. Lavery has apologised for serious errors in judgment on his part, but Burrows said Lavery's actions were unforgivable. And more driving examiners are being recruited as part of an effort to cut the length of time learner drivers in Northern Ireland are waiting to take their tests. The Driver and Vehicle Agency is also making test slots available on Sundays and bank holidays in a bid to meet rising demand. It said applications for driving tests were around 13% higher between February and June this year compared with the same period for 2025. That's the latest from the iMedia News Centre.
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3: A new radical and provocative immersive show will see audience members plead humanity's case to an artificial intelligence judge. God versus the People will see three members of the live audience stand as witnesses and advocate to their judge as it investigates whether humans deserve to stay on the planet and get another chance. The production will also see three AI witness characters testify against humanity, influencing the final judgment live, with each show different from the other. Former reality star Stephen Bear was yesterday jailed for 16 months. He was sentenced for breaching a restraining order by posting about his ex-girlfriend on social media. The former partner in question, Georgia Harrison, has praised Essex police for their work on the case. And Barbara Streisand has announced she has written a children's book to engage and stimulate young minds. The 84-year-old actress and singer released her autobiography, My Name is Barbara, in 2023. And she's set to release the children's book, and by the way, next year.
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2: Goalkeeper James Trafford has joined Leeds United from Manchester City for a club record fee. It's undisclosed, but the shortstopper has signed a 5-year deal with the Whites. Manchester City could be losing more than just him, with rumours circulating over midfielders Rodri and Savinho. Enzo Maresca's given his thoughts.
3: There are many speculation about our players. Again, for me, it's the same. Until Savi is here, we're going to try to do our best, you know, to help him.
2: Elsewhere last night, some Scottish clubs were in European action. Rangers lost in the third qualifying round of the Europa League to Polish side Jagiellonia Białystok. Motherwell's impressive start under Alfred Johansson continued as they secured a 1-1 draw away to HJK Helsinki. Hibs also won at their Conference League third qualifying round against Skendia. And in the cricket, Brendan McCullum has given his England's test coach successor the thumbs up, declaring Stephen Fleming like me, but better. McCullum lost his job with the Red Bull team after a dismal Ashes campaign and defeat at home to New Zealand, but remains in charge of the limited overs sides.
1: Wild Country. Sport.
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1: A new radical and provocative immersive show will see audience members plead humanity's case to an artificial intelligence judge. God versus the People will see three members of the live audience stand as witnesses and advocate to their judge as it investigates whether humans deserve to stay on the planet and get another chance. The production will also see three AI witnessed characters testify against humanity, influencing the final judgment live, with each show different from the other. Former reality star Stephen Bear was yesterday jailed for 16 months. He was sentenced for breaching a restraining order by posting about his ex-girlfriend on social media. The former partner in question, Georgia Harrison, has praised Essex police for their work on the case. And Barbara Streisand has announced she has written a children's book to engage and stimulate young minds. The 84-year-old actress and singer released her autobiography, My Name is Barbara, in 2023, and she's set to release the children's book, and by the way, next year.
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0: Society to stand down with immediate effect. David Lavery provided a character reference for his cousin William Lloyd Lavery, a former teacher jailed for sexually assaulting four girls aged around 13. On Tuesday, Lavery was sacked from his role as a Human Rights Commissioner but remains in post as Chief Executive of the Law Society of Northern Ireland. Lavery has apologised for serious errors in judgment on his part, but Burrows said Lavery's actions were unforgivable. And more driving examiners are being recruited as part of an effort to cut the length of time learner drivers in Northern Ireland are waiting to take their tests. The Driver and Vehicle Agency is also making test slots available on Sundays and bank holidays in a bid to meet rising demand. It said applications for driving tests were around 13% higher between February and June this year compared with the same period for 2025. That's the latest from the iMedia News Centre.
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6: This summer, we rock the docks and rule the pool. Wild Country weather.
0: A mixture of some good sunshine, but also the odd cloud around, and some windy conditions as we head through today, feeling warm with highs of 21. Tomorrow, some showers expected and a grey day.

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1: Wild Country Business News Update.
2: Heatwave conditions continue to bear down on shopper footfall in July, with the high street particularly badly affected. Total UK footfall was down over 2% on a year before, but an improvement on the 3.4% drop seen in June. That's according to the British retail consortium Sensormatic data. High street footfall was down 3.8% year on year in July, up from June's 6.2% fall. Most teenagers are intending to opt out of the government's planned social media curfews. Sir Keir Starmer unveiled plans for a

0: voluntary curfew for 16 and 17-year-olds in his final weeks in office. The curfew would prevent teenagers accessing social media sites between midnight and 6 a.m. by default, but it could be turned off. And nurses are being exploited in the social care sector. That's what leading medics are warning today. The Royal College of Nursing has said that some migrant workers who are coming to England to work in the sector are being underpaid, having their visa positions used as leverage, and having their paying conditions altered.
1: Wild Country Business News Update.
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5: From the Sky News Centre at 9. There'll be further delays and cancellations for rail passengers in the north of England and the Midlands for the rest of the day. While services have been restored after a 90-second power outage yesterday, people have been told to expect more disruption. Thousands of commuters were stranded yesterday evening. Chris Wright is the North West Route Director for Network Rail. He says they're looking into what went wrong.
6: Normally our systems are very resilient, so we really need to understand what's gone wrong today. We normally take a multi-stage approach. We try and get quick answers within 48 hours to at least have an initial indication of what the issue is and then do a really thorough investigation.
5: Norfolk police have made further arrests in Thetford after several days of disorder linked to anti-immigration protests. Five people have now been detained after crowds tried to gain entry to properties housing asylum seekers. Police in Thailand say seven people have been killed in a school shooting on the outskirts of Bangkok. It's believed the 14-year-old shooter also killed his grandparents before taking the gun into class. The owner of Facebook, Instagram and WhatsApp has been ordered to pay £420 million in the United States for failing to keep children safe. Meta says it will appeal the ruling. Meanwhile, nearly 85% of 16 and 17-year-olds say they'll opt out of voluntary restrictions on social media apps. The curfew announced by Keir Starmer last month will see settings introduced to restrict teenagers from accessing sites between midnight and 6 a.m. These teens say it's better to have a choice.
7: I'm quite glad it is optional, though. Like, if I do want to spend the night and just stay on my phone the whole night, I'm glad I can just do that, like if it's been a hard day.
8: It may be preventing people from being connected with each other. So I think it is kind of good, but not entirely.
5: And every major city in Italy has been put on red alert because of a severe heat wave. Temperatures have also broken records in Austria, hitting 41 degrees for the first time. That's the latest. I'm Imani Rana.
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12: From the iMedia News Centre, a 75-year-old man extradited from Australia has appeared at Belfast Magistrates Court charged with historical sex offences. The defendant, who cannot be named for legal reasons, is accused of 14 counts of indecently assaulting a female and 3 counts of committing an act of gross indecency with children. The offences allegedly occurred on dates between January 1969 and March 1983. The defendant appeared in court via video link from police custody and did not speak during the short hearing. The accused was remanded into custody and the case was adjourned until the 20th of August to fix a date for a preliminary inquiry. The Ulster Unionist Party leader John Burrows has called for the chief executive of the Law Society to stand down with immediate effect. David Lavery provided a character reference for his cousin William Lloyd Lavery, a former teacher jailed for sexually assaulting four girls aged around 13. On Tuesday, Lavery was sacked from his role as a Human Rights Commissioner but remains in post as Chief Executive of the Law Society of Northern Ireland. Lavery has apologised for serious errors in judgment on his part, but Burrows said Lavery's actions were unforgivable. And more driving examiners are being recruited as part of an effort to cut the length of time learner drivers in Northern Ireland are waiting to take their tests. The Driver and Vehicle Agency is also making test slots available on Sundays and bank holidays in a bid to meet rising demand. It said applications for driving tests were around 13% higher between February and June this year compared with the same period for 2025. That's the latest from the iMedia News Centre.
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10: Goalkeeper James Trafford has joined Leeds United from Manchester City for a club record fee. It's undisclosed, but the shortstopper has signed a five-year deal with the Whites. Manchester City could be losing more than just him, with rumours circulating over midfielders Rodri and Savinho. Enzo Maresca's given his thoughts.
13: There are many speculation about our players. Again, for me, it's the same. Until Savi is here, we're going to try to do our best, you know, to help him.
10: Elsewhere last night, some Scottish clubs were in European action. Rangers lost in the third qualifying round of the Europa League to Polish side Jagiellonia Białystok. Motherwell's impressive start under Alfred Johansson continued as they secured a 1-1 draw away to HJK Helsinki. Hibs also won their Conference League third qualifying round against Skendia. And in the cricket, Brendan McCullum has given his England's test coach successor the thumbs up, declaring Stephen Fleming, like me, but better. McCullum lost his job with the Red Bull team after a dismal Ashes campaign and defeat at home to New Zealand, but remains in charge of the limited overs sides.
3: Wild Country. Sport.
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4: A mixture of some good sunshine, but also the odd cloud around and some windy conditions as we head through today. Feeling warm with highs of 21. Tomorrow, some showers expected and a grey day.

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5: A new radical and provocative immersive show will see audience members plead humanity's case to an artificial intelligence judge. God versus the People will see three members of the live audience stand as witnesses and advocate to their judge as it investigates whether humans deserve to stay on the planet and get another chance. The production will also see three AI witnessed characters testify against humanity, influencing the final judgment live, with each show different from the other. Former reality star Stephen Bear was yesterday jailed for 16 months. He was sentenced for breaching a restraining order by posting about his ex-girlfriend on social media. The former partner in question, Georgia Harrison, has praised Essex police for their work on the case. And Barbara Streisand has announced she has written a children's book to engage and stimulate young minds. The 84-year-old actress and singer released her autobiography, My Name is Barbara, in 2023. And she's set to release the children's book, and by the way, next year.
4: Wild Country Entertainment News in a minute.
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5: Goalkeeper James Trafford has joined Leeds United from Manchester City for a club record fee. It's undisclosed, but the shortstopper has signed a 5-year deal with the Whites. Manchester City could be losing more than just him, with rumours circulating over midfielders Rodri and Savinho. Enzo Maresca has given his thoughts.
6: There are many speculation about our players. Again, for me, it's the same. Until Savi is here, we're going to try to do our best, you know, to help him.
5: Elsewhere last night, some Scottish clubs were in European action. Rangers lost in the third qualifying round of the Europa League to Polish side Jagiellonia Bielostok. Motherwell's impressive start under Alfred Johansson continued as they secured a 1-1 draw away to HJK Helsinki. Hibs also won at their Conference League third qualifying round against Skendia. And in the cricket, Brendan McCullum has given his England's test coach successor the thumbs up, declaring Stephen Fleming, like me, but better. McCullum lost his job with the Red Bull team after a dismal Ashes campaign and defeat at home to New Zealand, but remains in charge of the limited oversides.
4: Wild Country. Sport. 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
8: From the iMedia News Centre, a 75-year-old man extradited from Australia has appeared at Belfast Magistrates Court charged with historical sex offences. The defendant, who cannot be named for legal reasons, is accused of 14 counts of indecently assaulting a female and 3 counts of committing an act of gross indecency with children. The offences allegedly occurred on dates between January 1969 and March 1983. The defendant appeared in court via video link from police custody and did not speak during the short hearing. The accused was remanded into custody and the case was adjourned until the 20th of August to fix a date for a preliminary inquiry. The Ulster Unionist Party leader John Burrows has called for the chief executive of the Law Society to stand down with immediate effect. David Lavery provided a character reference for his cousin William Lloyd Lavery, a former teacher jailed for sexually assaulting 4 girls aged around 13. On Tuesday, Lavery was sacked from his role as a human rights commissioner but remains in post as chief executive of the Law Society of Northern Ireland. Lavery has apologised for serious errors in judgment on his part, but Burrows said Lavery's actions were unforgivable. And more driving examiners are being recruited as part of an effort to cut the length of time learner drivers in Northern Ireland are waiting to take their tests. The Driver and Vehicle Agency is also making test slots available on Sundays and bank holidays in a bid to meet rising demand. It said applications for driving tests were around 13% higher between February and June this year compared with the same period for 2025. That's the latest from the iMedia News Centre.
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0: A mixture of some good sunshine, but also the odd cloud around and some windy conditions as we head through today, feeling warm with highs of 21. Tomorrow, some showers expected and a grey day.
1: Everybody's got a problem, so do I.

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2: Heatwave conditions continue to bear down on shopper footfall in July, with the high street particularly badly affected. Total UK footfall was down over 2% on a year before, but an improvement on the 3.4% drop seen in June. That's according to the British Retail Consortium Sensormatic data. High street footfall was down 3.8% year on year in July, up from June's 6.2% fall. Most teenagers are intending to opt out of the government's planned social media curfews. Sir Keir Starmer unveiled plans for a voluntary curfew for 16 and 17-year-olds in his final weeks in office. The curfew would prevent teenagers accessing social media sites between midnight and 6 a.m. by default, but it could be turned off. And nurses are being exploited in the social care sector. That's what leading medics are warning today. The Royal College of Nursing has said that some migrant workers who are coming

0: Broadcasting from the tippy top of the Flower Mound, deep in the heart of Northern Ireland. This is Wild Country, part of the iMedia Broadcasting Group. Keeping it country, Wild Country, national news.
1: From the Sky News Centre at 10, the Home Office says the number of migrants arrested for working illegally in the UK has more than doubled since July 2024. There have been over 17,000 arrests since Labour came into office, a 122% increase. Figures show visits by immigration officers trying to tackle the issue are also twice as high compared to the previous 2 years. Border Security Minister Anna Turley has this warning.
2: We cannot have a situation where people think they can come here and disappear into illegal working, and that's why we're clamping down on it with record levels of activity, and it's telling people very, very clearly, don't think that you can come here and disappear into the illegal market, because we will find you and we'll arrest you.
1: National Rail says disruption to train services across England's northwest is expected to continue until at least midday. A power outage yesterday left some passengers stranded for hours. At least 7 people have been killed in a school shooting in Thailand. The gunman reportedly killed his grandparents at their home before carrying out the attack. The family of Meredith Kircher have criticised a comedy show done by the woman who was convicted, then acquitted of her murder. Amanda Knox's stand-up routine is on at the Edinburgh Fringe from today. Miss Knox insists the show honours the British student who was killed in Perugia in Italy in 2007. But Meredith's sister Stephanie says it's inappropriate.
3: It doesn't just affect us. It affects many people who have been victims or their families that have had to go through things like this. And I don't want this to be a precedent for allowing anyone involved in a crime to then use that specific crime for comedy.
1: Meta's been ordered to pay £420 million in the US for failing to warn the public about the dangers its platforms pose to children. It's the largest ruling against the social media company over child safety. And Ariana Grande says she cannot wait to see her fans in London. She'll be performing a 10-night residency at the O2 later this month before stepping back from the spotlight. That's the latest. I'm Imani Rana.
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7: From the iMedia News Centre, a 75-year-old man extradited from Australia has appeared at Belfast Magistrates Court charged with historical sex offences. The defendant, who cannot be named for legal reasons, is accused of 14 counts of indecently assaulting a female and 3 counts of committing an act of gross indecency with children. The offences allegedly occurred on dates between January 1969 and March 1983. The defendant appeared in court via video link from police custody and did not speak during the short hearing. The accused was remanded into custody and the case was adjourned until the 20th of August to fix a date for a preliminary inquiry. The Ulster Unionist Party leader John Burrows has called for the chief executive of the Law Society to stand down with immediate effect. David Lavery provided a character reference for his cousin William Lloyd Lavery, a former teacher jailed for sexually assaulting 4 girls aged around 13. On Tuesday, Lavery was sacked from his role as a human rights commissioner but remains in post as chief executive of the Law Society of Northern Ireland. Lavery has apologised for serious errors in judgment on his part, but Burrows said Lavery's actions were unforgivable. And more driving examiners are being recruited as part of an effort to cut the length of time learner drivers in Northern Ireland are waiting to take their tests. The Driver and Vehicle Agency is also making test slots available on Sundays and bank holidays in a bid to meet rising demand. It said applications for driving tests were around 13% higher between February and June this year compared with the same period for 2025. That's the latest from the iMedia News Centre.
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11: Goalkeeper James Trafford has joined Leeds United from Manchester City for a club record fee. It's undisclosed, but the shortstopper has signed a 5-year deal with the Whites. Manchester City could be losing more than just him, with rumours circulating over midfielders Rodri and Savinho. Enzo Maresca's given his thoughts.
12: There are many speculation about our players. Again, for me, it's the same. Until Savi is here, we're going to try to do our best, you know, to help him.
11: Elsewhere last night, some Scottish clubs were in European action. Rangers lost in the third qualifying round of the Europa League to Polish side Jagiellonia Białystok. Motherwell's impressive start under Alfred Johansson continued as they secured a 1-1 draw away to HJK Helsinki. Hibs also won at their Conference League third qualifying round against Skendia. And in the cricket, Brendan McCullum has given his England's test coach successor the thumbs up, declaring Stephen Fleming, like me, but better. McCullum lost his job with the Red Bull team after a dismal Ashes campaign and defeat at home to New Zealand, but remains in charge of the limited overs sides.
10: Wild Country Sport.
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8: Wild Country, playing all over Belfast.

A mixture of some good sunshine, but also the odd cloud around, and some windy conditions as we head through today, feeling warm with highs of 21. Tomorrow, some showers expected and a grey day.

0: Deirdre Kylie, ladies and gentlemen, from the sunny southeast.
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6: A new radical and provocative immersive show will see audience members plead humanity's case to an artificial intelligence judge. God versus the People will see three members of the live audience stand as witnesses and advocate to their judge as it investigates whether humans deserve to stay on the planet and get another chance. The production will also see three AI witnessed characters testify against humanity, influencing the final judgment live, with each show different from the other. Former reality star Stephen Bear was yesterday jailed for 16 months. He was sentenced for breaching a restraining order by posting about his ex-girlfriend on social media. The former partner in question, Georgia Harrison, has praised Essex police for their work on the case. And Barbara Streisand has announced she has written a children's book to engage and stimulate young minds. The 84-year-old actress and singer released her autobiography, My Name is Barbara, in 2023, and she's set to release the children's book, and by the way, next year.
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3: From the iMedia News Centre, a 75-year-old man extradited from Australia has appeared at Belfast Magistrates Court charged with historical sex offences. The defendant, who cannot be named for legal reasons, is accused of 14 counts of indecently assaulting a female and 3 counts of committing an act of gross indecency with children. The offences allegedly occurred on dates between January 1969 and March 1983. The defendant appeared in court via video link from police custody and did not speak during the short hearing. The accused was remanded into custody and the case was adjourned until the 20th of August to fix a date for a preliminary inquiry. The Ulster Unionist Party leader John Burrows has called for the chief executive of the Law Society to stand down with immediate effect. David Lavery provided a character reference for his cousin William Lloyd Lavery, a former teacher jailed for sexually assaulting 4 girls aged around 13. On Tuesday, Lavery was sacked from his role as a human rights commissioner but remains in post as chief executive of the Law Society of Northern Ireland. Lavery has apologised for serious errors in judgment on his part, but Burrows said Lavery's actions were unforgivable. And more driving examiners are being recruited as part of an effort to cut the length of time learner drivers in Northern Ireland are waiting to take their tests. The Driver and Vehicle Agency is also making test slots available on Sundays and bank holidays in a bid to meet rising demand. It said applications for driving tests were around 13% higher between February and June this year compared with the same period for 2025. That's the latest from the iMedia News Centre.
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4: Goalkeeper James Trafford has joined Leeds United from Manchester City for a club record fee. It's undisclosed, but the shortstopper has signed a 5-year deal with the Whites. Manchester City could be losing more than just him, with rumours circulating over midfielders Rodri and Savinho. Enzo Maresca has given his thoughts.
5: There are many speculation about our players. Again, for me, it's the same. Until Savi is here, we're going to try to do our best, you know, to help him.
4: Elsewhere last night, some Scottish clubs were in European action. Rangers lost in the third qualifying round of the Europa League to Polish side Jagiellonia Białystok. Motherwell's impressive start under Alfred Johansson continued as they secured a 1-1 draw away to HJK Helsinki. Hibs also won their Conference League third qualifying round against Skendia. And in the cricket, Brendan McCullum has given his England's test coach successor the thumbs up, declaring Stephen Fleming, like me, but better. McCullum lost his job with the Red Bull team after a dismal Ashes campaign and defeat at home to New Zealand, but remains in charge of the limited oversights.
1: Wild Country. 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Wild Country.
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A mixture of some good sunshine, but also the odd cloud around, and some windy conditions as we head through today, feeling warm with highs of 21. Tomorrow, some showers expected and a grey day. Steve.

0: Fela on Fobo, Ireland's biggest community arts festival, returns 25th of July to the 9th of August. 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
2: Heatwave conditions continue to bear down on shopper footfall in July, with the high street particularly badly affected. Total UK footfall was down over 2% on a year before, but an improvement on the 3.4% drop seen in June. That's according to the British Retail Consortium Sensormatic data. High street footfall was down 3.8% year on year in July, up from June's 6.2% fall. Most teenagers are intending to opt out of the government's planned social media curfews. Sir Keir Starmer unveiled plans for a voluntary curfew for 16 and 17-year-olds in his final weeks in office. The curfew would prevent teenagers accessing social media sites between midnight and 6 a.m. by default, but it could be turned off. And nurses are being exploited in the social care sector. That's what leading medics are warning today. The Royal College of Nursing has said that some migrant workers who are coming to England to work in the sector are being underpaid, having their visa positions used as leverage and having their paying conditions altered.
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0: Broadcasting from the tippy top of the Flower Mound, deep in the heart of Northern Ireland, this is Wild Country, part of the iMedia Broadcasting Group. 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
1: From the Sky News Centre at 11, England footballer Ivan Toney has been charged with assault causing actual bodily harm. The Met Police says it relates to an incident at a nightclub in central London last December. At least seven people, including five teachers, have been killed in a school shooting in Thailand. The attack happened at a high school just outside of Bangkok. Footage circulating on social media shows pupils sheltering after the gunman, who's believed to be a student, opened fire. Journalist Valeria Mongeli is in the city of Nontaburi.
2: There are eight victims in total so far, six victims at the school, including the shooter, plus his grandparents. But the death toll could rise because there are 22 people injured and nine of them are in critical conditions.
1: The number of migrants arrested for working illegally in the UK has more than doubled. The Home Office says there have been over 17,000 arrests since Labour came into office in July 2024. An alleged data breach is being investigated following the death of a nine-year-old girl in Angus. NHS Tayside's looking into claims staff unlawfully accessed Minnie Merriman's medical records. A man's been charged with murder after she was found injured in Arbroath on Monday. Amanda Knox insists her new Edinburgh Fringe comedy show will honour Meredith Kircher. She was convicted of the British student's murder in Perugia in Italy, but then acquitted in 2015. Meredith's family have criticised the decision to perform the routine, saying it brings up pain from the past two decades. But Miss Knox says the production explores isolation and violence.
3: Well, it was hard because I didn't know. You know, I was taken away from the world. And even when I was, you know, released back into the world, it felt like I didn't have a place that belonged for me. I felt very much exiled.
1: And Mexico and Argentina are the latest nations to throw their support behind Gianni Infantino. But there are growing calls for the FIFA president to step down following his abandoned plans to sell off World Cup stakes. That's the latest. I'm Imani Rana.

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2: Very good morning, ladies and gentlemen. 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If you're in the Republic of Ireland, 048-308-9823. Or you can email studio at wildcountry.ie. So there you are. That's where you can find us if you want to do that, my friends. We are here until 1 o'clock. Some good music for you. Now, a gentleman asked me the other day to play Dickie Rock's Candy Store for his daddy. I have the record, but I can't remember the man's name. So if you want to give me a ring, I'd be delighted to play it for you whenever you're ready. Okay, God bless. Anyway, we kick off today with Rolly Daniels.

One Saturday night, as he lay in jail, from fighting and just raising hell. That Sunday morning, he picked up the phone, and as the telephone was ringing,

0: Stop singing.
1: Well, the telephone, it just kept on ringing. As they slowly laid Mr. Jones to rest, there are those that say, well, Mr. Jones, he passed away from a broken heart and just plain unhappy.

the wonderful Lily Daniels kicking off our programme with the story of Mr. Jones. It's coming up to 10 past 11 on this Friday. It's the 7th day of August. I hope you're in fine fettle wherever you may be. I'm in good old form this morning myself. My stepson's birthday today, and we're going out for lunch at, half one. By the time I get out of here, it'll be half one. Anyway, it's Gary's birthday, 45 today, my stepson. That, good crack. And of course the grandkids are coming with it as well, Sean and Tia. I'd love the crack with grandkids. Anyway, let's get back to the music, and if there's any particular song you want to hear, you can email studio@wildcountry.ie. This is Richie Remo, and he's hitting the diff.

Richie Remo hitting the diff there. Hope you enjoyed that one. Now, anybody getting married today, we want to say congratulations to them. I know my stepdaughter's going to a wedding today in the Whistledown Hotel. It's a McGuinness wedding, and I hope they have a wonderful day. And this is a lovely song from Sean Lochry. This is called Father and Bride.

there singing for all the people getting married today. Father and Bride, beautiful song that. Now it's just gone at 11:15. We'll have news headlines, sport and weather for you at 11:30. Oh, we keep have you spoiled rotten, but anyway, not to worry. But to get us closer to this is Philomena Begley and Truck Driving Woman. I love Philomena, she's a great woman.

0: Philomena Bailey, Truck Driving Woman. Absolutely fantastic. Now, we're going to take a wee break, folks. We're back with more good country music after this short commercial break.
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Hello to Geraldine Murphy listening in Uri, and to Marie Vardy in Uri as well, and to the Morgan family. Hope you're enjoying the show. And we have news, sport and weather on the way after we hear from Mick Flappin.

0: about his Connemara home. The legends are now, this is Wild Country in Northern Ireland, your home of country music. 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
3: From the iMedia News Centre, a 75-year-old man extradited from Australia has appeared at Belfast Magistrates Court charged with historical sex offences. The defendant, who cannot be named for legal reasons, is accused of 14 counts of indecently assaulting a female and 3 counts of committing an act of gross indecency with children. The offences allegedly occurred on dates between January 1969 and March 1983. The defendant appeared in court via video link from police custody and did not speak during the short hearing. The accused was remanded into custody and the case was adjourned until the 20th of August to fix a date for a preliminary inquiry. The Ulster Unionist Party leader John Burrows has called for the chief executive of the Law Society to stand down with immediate effect. David Lavery provided a character reference for his cousin William Lloyd Lavery, a former teacher jailed for sexually assaulting 4 girls aged around 13. On Tuesday, Lavery was sacked from his role as a human rights commissioner but remains in post as chief executive of the Law Society of Northern Ireland. Lavery has apologised for serious errors in judgment on his part, but Burrows said Lavery's actions were unforgivable. And more driving examiners are being recruited as part of an effort to cut the length of time learner drivers in Northern Ireland are waiting to take their tests. The Driver and Vehicle Agency is also making test slots available on Sundays and bank holidays in a bid to meet rising demand. It said applications for driving tests were around 13% higher between February and June this year compared with the same period for 2025. That's the latest from the iMedia News Centre.
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7: Goalkeeper James Trafford has joined Leeds United from Manchester City for a club record fee. It's undisclosed, but the shotstopper has signed a 5-year deal with the Whites. Manchester City could be losing more than just him, with rumours circulating over midfielders Rodri and Savinho. Enzo Maresca has given his thoughts.
8: There are many speculation about our players. Again, for me, it's the same. Until Savi is here, we're going to try to do our best, you know, to help him.
7: Elsewhere last night, some Scottish clubs were in European action. Rangers lost in the third qualifying round of the Europa League to Polish side Jagiellonia Białystok. Motherwell's impressive start under Alfred Johansson continued as they secured a 1-1 draw away to HJK Helsinki. Hibs also won their Conference League third qualifying round against Skendia. And in the cricket, Brendan McCullum has given his England's test coach successor the thumbs up, declaring Stephen Fleming, like me, but better. McCullum lost his job with the Red Bull team after a dismal Ashes campaign and defeat at home to New Zealand, but remains in charge of the limited oversight.
1: Wild Country. Sport.
3: A mixture of some good sunshine but also the odd cloud around and some windy conditions as we head through today, feeling warm with highs of 21. Tomorrow, some showers expected and a grey day.
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9: Well, there you are. Not a great wee romantic song. I was talking about love, ladies and gentlemen. Love. Love makes the world go round. If you ever, over in America, they always talk about it. They go, you know, some of these big entertainers, they go, I feel love in the room. Love. I feel love in the room tonight. And they always say to the old, is there love in the room tonight?
10: Yes.
9: No. We'll try it again. Is there love in the room tonight?
10: Yes.
9: Oh, yes, Shadow, listen. No, love. Love makes the world go round, ladies and gentlemen. Love and love. And when we talk about love, ladies and gentlemen, when we talk about love, what do we talk about? We talk about the heart, not sex. Get that woman's number. I'll talk to you after. It's my kind of woman. Find her out to me. Who said it? I want to see her. Oh, no, I won't look at her. Why? Listen. Get rid of him, pet. I'll be down. Listen. It's like Casey said to Murphy one time, he said, I never made love to my wife before we were married. He said, did you? Murphy said, I don't know. What was her maiden name? He said... But love, ladies and gentlemen, when we talk about love, oh, we talk, we don't we talk, we talk about real, true love. We talk about the heart. The heart, ladies and gentlemen, because the heart is the international symbol of love. We get to Valentine's Day, what do we see? Big red hearts. You know, we talk about the heart, we talk about a broken heart, an arrow through the heart. The heart is the symbol of love, ladies and gentlemen. And the heart, ladies and gentlemen, what is the heart? What is the heart? Has any nurse, doctor or mechanic here will tell you. The heart, ladies and gentlemen, is a pump. It's a pump. That's all it is, a pump. It pumps the blood around the body. That's what it does. It pumps the blood around the body. Keeps the whole thing going. If the pump stops, you are finished. Finished. It's a very simple device, ladies and gentlemen, but a very crucial device. A pump. Three pipes in, two pipes out. It's a pump. And that's what it is, a pump. And every night, before I go to bed, ladies and gentlemen, I thank the good Lord God that we called it a pump. We called it a heart, and not a pump. Because I think of all the great songs that would have been ruined if your heart was called a pump. Can you imagine it? I left my pump in San Francisco. I left my pump. Could you imagine all those wonderful songs? Take these chains from my pump and send me... Could you imagine Mary Black and Eleanor Shanley and the whole lot of them? My pump is low. My pump is so low. There's only a woman's pump. Only a woman. Only a woman. Has only a woman's. It doesn't have the same ring, does it? Could you imagine Philomena Begley up here singing, open up your pump and let my love come in? And do you remember our first Eurostar winner that entered Eurovision from my own county of Donegal, a very good personal friend of mine? Do you remember Mickey Joe Pump? Remember Mickey Joe Hart. Mickey Joe Hart, the only man I know with two organs in his name.

three in the Dubliners and Shane McGann and the Pugs and the Irish Rovers. Welcome back to the programme, folks. It's Wild Country, W-I-L-D. Wild Country now, our Facebook. You can find us on Facebook at Wild Country Radio Northern Ireland, and you can message us there as well. Now, the gentleman rang me Wednesday looking for me to play Dickie Rock Candy Store in the Corner for his daddy. We're going to play this song now anyway, so we hope you enjoy it. You know who you are yourself. Anyway, I want to mention to Mrs. Murray, listening in West Belfast, she's a big Shoeband fan, and she loves this. This is Dickie Rock from the Candy Store.

that's for that gentleman. I'm not sure of his name now, but his son rang me to ask me to play the song for his daddy, Dickie Rock, singing the candy store in the corner to the chapel on the hill. An absolute pleasure. Now, I've just got an email from Chris Adams in Cantona in Ohio, and I'm digging out a song by Terry Kahn to sing for Chris very soon. But in the meantime, we hit back to the music, and I want to mention Marty Slevin and Warren Pint. Marty's a good lad altogether. And this is the Fury Brothers, When You Were Sweet 16.

But Terry started a new band called Granite with his children and his brother Jimmy. They're a fantastic band, and here they are singing "There's Life in the Old Dog Yet." That's how I feel today. Just about life and no more.

Well, that was Terry Cannon there, and the band Granite, and There's Life in the Old Dog Yet. And that was for Chris Cantona, Chris Adams, listening in Cantona, in Ohio, in America. And once again, we say hello to David Moore, listening in Dunluce, and he found us on Alexa. To Gail McKernan in Cookstown, and Brendan O'Hara in Monaghan Town, and Jerry Conway in Portadown. Now, I used to work for, what was it? It was the Monaghan station for a while. I can't think of it now, my head's away. And hello to James Joseph Victory, listening in Oldcastle, County Meath. And I worked for Boyneside years ago as well. And they're all listening on Facebook, on Dab and Alexa. So you are more than welcome. Now, we'll give you a wee rundown of what's happening. Coming up at 12:30, we'll have news headlines, sport and weather. And we'll have more classic comedy just to get you in good form for the day. Now, this time we're playing, I call this the Undertaker song. It's Big Tom singing, "You're going out the same way you come in." That's the Undertaker song.

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1: Big O's Country.

Paul Kelly and the Brexit song. And Brexit caused a lot of bother for people. I never really cared. It didn't make any difference to me or you, you know. Anyway, we're getting loads of requests on Facebook. And our Facebook address is at Wild Country Radio Northern Ireland. And you can message us there. Hello to Ryan Benton in Cullybackie in County Antrim, to Ted Burns in Belfast, and to Angus Barnes in Cookstown, who found us yesterday on DAB. And will you hear this? Dennis Dwyer in London, who's a black taxi driver, and he's now streaming our station in his taxi. Well, I'll tell you, my next door neighbour's a taxi driver. Aye, Mark. But Mark had to give up the taxi driving. He said there was too many people talking behind his back. Anyway, there are people listening on DAB and Alexa, and you're more than welcome to message us there on Facebook. Delighted to have your company. God bless us all. Here's a good old selection of songs. Have a listen.

us two guys called Archie McPherson and Sean Brady. And Archie McPherson is from Scotland and Sean Brady from Ireland. They call themselves Shamrock and Thistle. And they're great. I think they're absolutely fantastic. Anyway, we'll go back to the music now. I want to say hello to Ruth and Beth listening in Banbridge, and Brady Finnegan, who's listening in South Armagh. And they're looking for Foster and Alvin. Well, no better people. Here's Mick and Tony.

0: Foster and Tony Allen, of course, with a bunch of time. Now, we'll taking a wee break in very shortly, but first I want to tell you that our Facebook page has gone through the roof. The people that get in touch on Facebook, our address on Facebook, at Wild Country Radio Northern Ireland, at Wild Country Radio Northern Ireland. 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If you're in the Republic of Ireland, it's 048-308-98213. 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That's what we're all about, my friends. Now, we'll take a wee break. We're back with a local singer.
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10: 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Wild Country.

Leon McCrum from Newry there. And of course Leon was one of the backing singers for Daniel Donald for all his tours. They toured all over the world. And indeed, if any CD you lift with, say, Irish singers, she's probably on there singing backing vocals. Absolutely wonderful singer and a great girl to boot. Now, let me remind you, it's Wild Country, the legends are now, and Big O here with you until 1 o'clock, so we've only got about 26 minutes or so, 36 minutes or so left. That's great. But anyway, I'm going to lunch today with my stepson, it's his birthday today, and I'm looking forward to that. Went out for lunch, and his two wee children, Sean and Tia. So we'll have good fun, I can tell you. Anyway, if you want to get in contact with us folks, it's quite simple. 0283889823. You can find us on Facebook at Wild Country Radio Northern Ireland. So why not get in touch? This is Mick Flavin and The Last Chance Saloon.

Now we'll have a song, and then we'll have the news, sport and weather, and then we'll have a bit of comedy. You couldn't beat it.

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3: From the iMedia News Centre, a 75-year-old man extradited from Australia has appeared at Belfast Magistrates Court charged with historical sex offences. The defendant, who cannot be named for legal reasons, is accused of 14 counts of indecently assaulting a female and 3 counts of committing an act of gross indecency with children. The offences allegedly occurred on dates between January 1969 and March 1983. The defendant appeared in court via video link from police custody and did not speak during the short hearing. The accused was remanded into custody and the case was adjourned until the 20th of August to fix a date for a preliminary inquiry. The Ulster Unionist Party leader John Burrows has called for the chief executive of the Law Society to stand down with immediate effect. David Lavery provided a character reference for his cousin William Lloyd Lavery, a former teacher jailed for sexually assaulting 4 girls aged around 13. On Tuesday, Lavery was sacked from his role as a human rights commissioner but remains in post as chief executive of the Law Society of Northern Ireland. Lavery has apologised for serious errors in judgment on his part, but Burrows said Lavery's actions were unforgivable. And more driving examiners are being recruited as part of an effort to cut the length of time learner drivers in Northern Ireland are waiting to take their tests. The Driver and Vehicle Agency is also making test slots available on Sundays and bank holidays in a bid to meet rising demand. It said applications for driving tests were around 13% higher between February and June this year compared with the same period for 2025. That's the latest from the iMedia News Centre.
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7: Goalkeeper James Trafford has joined Leeds United from Manchester City for a club record fee. It's undisclosed, but the shortstopper has signed a 5-year deal with the Whites. Manchester City could be losing more than just him, with rumours circulating over midfielders Rodri and Savinho. Enzo Maresca has given his thoughts.
8: There are many speculation about our players. Again, for me, it's the same. Until Savi is here, we're going to try to do our best, you know, to help him.
7: Elsewhere last night, some Scottish clubs were in European action. Rangers lost in the third qualifying round of the Europa League to Polish side Jagiellonia Białystok. Motherwell's impressive start under Alfred Johansson continued as they secured a 1-1 draw away to HJK Helsinki. Hibs also won their Conference League third qualifying round against Skendia. And in the cricket, Brendan McCullum has given his England's test coach successor the thumbs up, declaring Stephen Fleming, like me, but better. McCullum lost his job with the Red Bull team after a dismal Ashes campaign and defeat at home to New Zealand, but remains in charge of the limited oversight.
1: Wild Country. Sport.
3: A mixture of some good sunshine, but also the odd cloud around, and some windy conditions as we head through today, feeling warm with highs of 21. Tomorrow, some showers expected and a grey day.
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10: I was told not to keep you too late tonight. Well, it's all this touring when you come to Ireland. You all have such a good time and you get tired out. God bless you all. It's like nearly joining the army, isn't it? Into the coach, off the coach, into the bed, out of the bed. <Isn't it? laughs> Off the plane, into the train, into the coach, into the bed, out of the bed, into the plane. Well, we love having you. It's great. Smashing. I've had some run of bad luck since Christmas Eve. We have a little tradition where I live, where we light a candle in the front window of the house on Christmas Eve and a candle in the back window of our homes on Christmas Eve. Do you do that, sir? No? Do you do it, sir? No. Where do you come from, sir?
11: Pennsylvania.
10: There's a pawn shop in the corner in Pittsburgh, Pennsylvania. That is... Now, I haven't been there, ladies and gentlemen. You must excuse my ignorance. But do you have windows there? Of course. And do you have candles? Of course. And do you have a goldfish ball yourself?

0: Jimmy Buckley and May Galway Queen, lovely song and that. Now it's 20 minutes to one. I have to take a wee break, folks, and we'll be right back with Colm Sands from the Sands family.
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12: Wild Country.

could be at home. And as lands for you, I might be there too. Frightened to be here on my own. Singing songs that I find in the back of the room. And the business that lie in between.

remember who. Your passport, your pin code, your password, your postcode, your password wherever you go. And all of your baggage and service. If you travel with more than a smile, prepare to drink ink if you carry a pen. And hang around in the airport for a while. There are times when I think

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I love that song. I love the line that says, girls that were screaming at boys' own are now screaming at boys of their own. Absolutely fantastic songwriter and a gentleman, I can tell you that. We're going back to the music, and we hope you're enjoying the programme. This is Wild Country. And if you mentioned, if you want to advertise your business, we're giving free advertising when you book your advertising here. sales@wildcountry.ie, just sales@wildcountry.ie, and we'll get a sales rep out to have a yarn with you. Here we go with the music, my friends.

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Good stuff there. Right, it's 12 minutes to 1 o'clock. I'm starting to get tired now. It's an age thing, you see. Anyway, this time I have Barry Doyle from Hilltown to sing a song. And this song's called Don't Touch My Willy. Listen to the song before you judge it. Don't Touch My Willy by Barry Doyle.

There's more where that came from. Now, we're nearly finished now. Noel McCluskey wants to hear Dickie Rock. Now, I did play Dickie Rock earlier, singing from the candy store in the corner, but this is Dickie singing Every Step of the Way for Noel McCluskey. Hope you enjoy this, Noel. God bless you.

Goodbye to you listening in Belfast, in Newry, Dundalk. Goodbye to you listening all over the world, in Canton and Ohio. Goodbye and good luck and God bless. Thank you. 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

0: broadcasting from the tippy top of the Flower Mound, deep in the heart of Northern Ireland. 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
1: From the Sky News Centre at 1, England footballer Ivan Toney has been charged with assault at a Soho nightclub. The striker is accused of assault causing actual bodily harm during an incident last December. He'll appear at Westminster Magistrates next month. At least 7 people have been killed in a school shooting in Thailand. The suspected gunman, a student, also reportedly killed his grandparents at their home before the attack. Footage circulating on social media shows pupils sheltering during the incident. Journalist Valeria Mongeli is in the city of Nontaburi.
2: There are 8 victims in total so far, 6 victims at the school, including the shooter, plus his grandparents. But the death toll could rise because there are 22 people injured and 9 of them are in critical conditions.
1: An 11-year-old girl's been found dead in a river at a woodland park in Midlothian after a major search operation. Police say that her death is unexplained and inquiries are continuing. The Conservatives have announced plans to evict foreign nationals from social housing if they return to power. Kemi Badenoch claims around 230,000 homes would become available. The Shadow Work and Pensions Secretary Helen Whateley says foreign nationals should be paying to live in the UK. A Labour spokesperson's branded the plans unserious and unworkable. Amanda Knox insists her new Edinburgh Fringe comedy will honour Meredith Kircher. She was convicted of the British student's murder in Perugia in Italy, but then acquitted in 2015. Meredith's family have criticised the decision to perform the routine, saying it brings up pain from the past 2 decades. But Miss Knox says the production explores loneliness and violence.
3: Well, it was hard because I didn't know. You know, I was taken away from the world. And even when I was, you know, released back into the world, it felt like I didn't have a place that belonged for me. I felt very much exiled.
1: And Barbara Streisand's announced she has written a children's book. The actress and singer hopes it'll engage and stimulate young minds. That's the latest. I'm Imani Rana.
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7: From the iMedia News Centre, a 75-year-old man extradited from Australia has appeared at Belfast Magistrates Court charged with historical sex offences. The defendant, who cannot be named for legal reasons, is accused of 14 counts of indecently assaulting a female and 3 counts of committing an act of gross indecency with children. The offences allegedly occurred on dates between January 1969 and March 1983. The defendant appeared in court via video link from police custody and did not speak during the short hearing. The accused was remanded into custody and the case was adjourned until the 20th of August to fix a date for a preliminary inquiry. The Ulster Unionist Party leader John Burrows has called for the chief executive of the Law Society to stand down with immediate effect. David Lavery provided a character reference for his cousin William Lloyd Lavery, a former teacher jailed for sexually assaulting 4 girls aged around 13. On Tuesday, Lavery was sacked from his role as a human rights commissioner but remains in post as chief executive of the Law Society of Northern Ireland. Lavery has apologised for serious errors in judgment on his part, but Burrows said Lavery's actions were unforgivable. And more driving examiners are being recruited as part of an effort to cut the length of time learner drivers in Northern Ireland are waiting to take their tests. The Driver and Vehicle Agency is also making test slots available on Sundays and bank holidays in a bid to meet rising demand. It said applications for driving tests were around 13% higher between February and June this year compared with the same period for 2025. That's the latest from the iMedia News Centre.
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12: 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Thank you.
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11: Goalkeeper James Trafford has joined Leeds United from Manchester City for a club record fee. It's undisclosed, but the shot stopper has signed a 5-year deal with the Whites. Manchester City could be losing more than just him, with rumours circulating over midfielders Rodri and Savinho. Enzo Maresca has given his thoughts.
12: There are many speculation about our players. Again, for me, it's the same. Until Savi is here, we're going to try to do our best, you know, to help him.
11: Elsewhere last night, some Scottish clubs were in European action. Rangers lost in the third qualifying round of the Europa League to Polish side Jagiellonia Bielostock. Motherwell's impressive start under Alfred Johansson continued as they secured a 1-1 draw away to HJK Helsinki. Hibs also won at their Conference League third qualifying round against Skendia. And in the cricket, Brendan McCullum has given his England's test coach successor the thumbs up, declaring Stephen Fleming, like me, but better. McCullum lost his job with the Red Bull team after a dismal Ashes campaign and defeat at home to New Zealand, but remains in charge of the limited oversight.
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9: Wild Country, playing all over Castle Welland.

staying dry as we head through this evening with overnight lows down to 14 degrees. Tomorrow, a grey day, the winds continuing, the odd shower around and highs of 21.

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1: A new radical and provocative immersive show will see audience members plead humanity's case to an artificial intelligence judge. God versus the People will see three members of the live audience stand as witnesses and advocate to their judge as it investigates whether humans deserve to stay on the planet and get another chance. The production will also see three AI witnessed characters testify against humanity, influencing the final judgment live, with each show different from the other. Former reality star Stephen Bear was yesterday jailed for 16 months. He was sentenced for breaching a restraining order by posting about his ex-girlfriend on social media. The former partner in question, Georgia Harrison, has praised Essex police for their work on the case. And Barbara Streisand has announced she has written a children's book to engage and stimulate young minds. The 84-year-old actress and singer released her autobiography, My Name is Barbara, in 2023, and she's set to release the children's book, And By the Way, next year.
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3: From the iMedia News Centre, a 75-year-old man extradited from Australia has appeared at Belfast Magistrates Court charged with historical sex offences. The defendant, who cannot be named for legal reasons, is accused of 14 counts of indecently assaulting a female and 3 counts of committing an act of gross indecency with children. The offences allegedly occurred on dates between January 1969 and March 1983. The defendant appeared in court via video link from police custody and did not speak during the short hearing. The accused was remanded into custody and the case was adjourned until the 20th of August to fix a date for a preliminary inquiry. The Ulster Unionist Party leader John Burrows has called for the chief executive of the Law Society to stand down with immediate effect. David Lavery provided a character reference for his cousin William Lloyd Lavery, a former teacher jailed for sexually assaulting 4 girls aged around 13. On Tuesday, Lavery was sacked from his role as a human rights commissioner but remains in post as chief executive of the Law Society of Northern Ireland. Lavery has apologised for serious errors in judgment on his part, but Burrows said Lavery's actions were unforgivable. And more driving examiners are being recruited as part of an effort to cut the length of time learner drivers in Northern Ireland are waiting to take their tests. The Driver and Vehicle Agency is also making test slots available on Sundays and bank holidays in a bid to meet rising demand. It said applications for driving tests were around 13% higher between February and June this year compared with the same period for 2025. That's the latest from the iMedia News Centre.
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6: Goalkeeper James Trafford has joined Leeds United from Manchester City for a club record fee. It's undisclosed, but the shortstopper has signed a 5-year deal with the Whites. Manchester City could be losing more than just him, with rumours circulating over midfielders Rodri and Savinho. Enzo Maresca's given his thoughts.
7: There are many speculation about our players. Again, for me, it's the same. Until Savi is here, we're going to try to do our best, you know, to help him.
6: Elsewhere last night, some Scottish clubs were in European action. Rangers lost in the third qualifying round of the Europa League to Polish side Jagiellonia Białystok. Motherwell's impressive start under Alfred Johansson continued as they secured a 1-1 draw away to HJK Helsinki. Hibs also won at their Conference League third qualifying round against Skendia. And in the cricket, Brendan McCullum has given his England's test coach successor the thumbs up, declaring Stephen Fleming like me, but better. McCullum lost his job with the Red Bull team after a dismal Ashes campaign and defeat at home to New Zealand, but remains in charge of the limited oversides.
1: Wild Country. 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

staying dry as we head through this evening with overnight lows down to 14 degrees. Tomorrow, a grey day, the winds continuing, the odd shower around and highs of 21.

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8: 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I need a little space to think. And maybe we should start seeing other people. And baby, things are moving well.

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1: Heatwave conditions continue to bear down on shopper footfall in July, with the high street particularly badly affected. Total UK footfall was down over 2% on a year before, but an improvement on the 3.4% drop seen in June. That's according to the British Retail Consortium Sensormatic data. High street footfall was down 3.8% year on year in July, up from June's 6.2% fall. Most teenagers are intending to opt out of the government's planned social media curfews. Sir Keir Starmer unveiled plans for a voluntary curfew for 16 and 17-year-olds in his final weeks in office. The curfew would prevent teenagers accessing social media sites between midnight and 6 a.m. by default, but it could be turned off. And nurses are being exploited in the social care sector. That's what leading medics are warning today. The Royal College of Nursing has said that some migrant workers who are coming to England to work in the sector are being underpaid, having their visa positions used as leverage, and having their paying conditions altered.
0: Wild Country Business News Update.
2: I know these roads. 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
4: Pedestrians will continue to be killed on our roads if we ignore the need to look out for each other while walking or driving. 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

0: broadcasting from the tippy top of the Flower Mound, deep in the heart of Northern Ireland. 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
1: From the Sky News Centre at 2, the MP for Thetford in Norfolk is condemning anti-immigration disorder in the town that broke out for a third consecutive night.
2: Over the last couple of days, it's crossed a line. Some of the language and the rhetoric, outright racism, frankly, that we've seen, there is a line that's been crossed between acceptable public peaceful protest and basic criminality and mob rule. And we have to call that out when it happens.
1: That's Labour's Terry Jeremy. Two more people were arrested during the latest unrest, although it wasn't as bad as previous evenings. On Wednesday, two police officers were taken to hospital. Norfolk's chief constables warning anyone involved will face the full force of the law. Two parents have been charged following the death of their baby boy on Merseyside. The one-year-old died of severe malnutrition in St Helens in August 2023. England international footballer Ivan Toney's been charged with assault. The incident alleged to have taken place at a nightclub in central London in December. A Thai student killed at least five teachers and staff at a school outside Bangkok. The 14-year-old also shot his grandparents dead before he killed himself. National Rail says trains are running again across northwest England, nearly 24 hours after a power failure brought the network to a standstill. Multiple routes were delayed or cancelled, leaving stock and crew starting today in the wrong place. Chris Wright, who's the region's route director for Network Rail, says they're looking into what went wrong.
3: We normally take a multi-stage approach. We try and get quick answers within 48 hours to at least have an initial indication of what the issue is and then do a really thorough investigation.
1: East Midlands Railway, TransPennine Express and Transport for Wales are allowing tickets for yesterday on their services today. And the competition watchdog wants Aldi and Lidl to be covered by the same land agreement rules as the UK's largest supermarket chains. It would prevent the German discount brands from blocking rival companies opening close to their stores. That's the latest. I'm Cam Hall.
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6: From the iMedia News Centre, a 75-year-old man extradited from Australia has appeared at Belfast Magistrates Court charged with historical sex offences. The defendant, who cannot be named for legal reasons, is accused of 14 counts of indecently assaulting a female and 3 counts of committing an act of gross indecency with children. The offences allegedly occurred on dates between January 1969 and March 1983. The defendant appeared in court via video link from police custody and did not speak during the short hearing. The accused was remanded into custody and the case was adjourned until the 20th of August to fix a date for a preliminary inquiry. The Ulster Unionist Party leader John Burrows has called for the chief executive of the Law Society to stand down with immediate effect. David Lavery provided a character reference for his cousin William Lloyd Lavery, a former teacher jailed for sexually assaulting 4 girls aged around 13. On Tuesday, Lavery was sacked from his role as a human rights commissioner but remains in post as chief executive of the Law Society of Northern Ireland. Lavery has apologised for serious errors in judgment on his part, but Burrows said Lavery's actions were unforgivable. And more driving examiners are being recruited as part of an effort to cut the length of time learner drivers in Northern Ireland are waiting to take their tests. The Driver and Vehicle Agency is also making test slots available on Sundays and bank holidays in a bid to meet rising demand. It said applications for driving tests were around 13% higher between February and June this year compared with the same period for 2025. That's the latest from the iMedia News Centre.
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7: Goalkeeper James Trafford has joined Leeds United from Manchester City for a club record fee. It's undisclosed, but the shot stopper has signed a 5-year deal with the Whites. Manchester City could be losing more than just him, with rumours circulating over midfielders Rodri and Savinho. Enzo Maresca has given his thoughts.
8: There are many speculation about our players. Again, for me, it's the same. Until Savi is here, we're going to try to do our best, you know, to help him.
7: Elsewhere last night, some Scottish clubs were in European action. Rangers lost in the third qualifying round of the Europa League to Polish side Jagiellonia Białystok. Motherwell's impressive start under Alfred Johansson continued as they secured a 1-1 draw away to HJK Helsinki. Hibs also won their Conference League third qualifying round against Skendia. And in the cricket, Brendan McCullum has given his England's test coach successor the thumbs up, declaring Stephen Fleming, like me, but better. McCullum lost his job with the Red Bull team after a dismal Ashes campaign and defeat at home to New Zealand, but remains in charge of the limited oversight.
0: Wild Country. Sport.
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6: Wild Country, playing all over Belfast now.

staying dry as we head through this evening with overnight lows down to 14 degrees. Tomorrow, a grey day, the winds continuing, the odd shower around and highs of 21.

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9: A new radical and provocative immersive show will see audience members plead humanity's case to an artificial intelligence judge. God versus the People will see three members of the live audience stand as witnesses and advocate to their judge as it investigates whether humans deserve to stay on the planet and get another chance. The production will also see three AI witnessed characters testify against humanity, influencing the final judgment live, with each show different from the other. Former reality star Stephen Bear was yesterday jailed for 16 months. He was sentenced for breaching a restraining order by posting about his ex-girlfriend on social media. The former partner in question, Georgia Harrison, has praised Essex police for their work on the case. And Barbara Streisand has announced she has written a children's book to engage and stimulate young minds. The 84-year-old actress and singer released her autobiography, My Name is Barbara, in 2023, and she's set to release the children's book, and by the way, next year.
8: Wild Country Entertainment. 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
1: Goalkeeper James Trafford has joined Leeds United from Manchester City for a club record fee. It's undisclosed, but the shot stopper has signed a 5-year deal with the Whites. Manchester City could be losing more than just him, with rumours circulating over midfielders Rodri and Savinho. Enzo Maresca has given his thoughts.
2: There are many speculation about our players. Again, for me, it's the same. Until Savi is here, we're going to try to do our best, you know, to help him.
1: Elsewhere last night, some Scottish clubs were in European action. Rangers lost in the third qualifying round of the Europa League to Polish side Jagiellonia Białystok. Motherwell's impressive start under Alfred Johansson continued as they secured a 1-1 draw away to HJK Helsinki. Hibs also won their Conference League third qualifying round against Skendia. And in the cricket, Brendan McCullum has given his England's test coach successor the thumbs up, declaring Stephen Fleming, like me, but better. McCullum lost his job with the Red Bull team after a dismal Ashes campaign and defeat at home to New Zealand, but remains in charge of the limited oversides.
0: Wild Country. Sport. Live from the top of Northern Ireland, we are Wild Country. Wild Country. 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
4: From the iMedia News Centre. The Ulster Unionist Party leader John Burrows has called for the Chief Executive of the Law Society to stand down with immediate effect. David Lavery provided a character reference for his cousin William Lloyd Lavery, a former teacher jailed for sexually assaulting four girls aged around 13. On Tuesday, Lavery was sacked from his role as a Human Rights Commissioner but remains in post as Chief Executive of the Law Society of Northern Ireland. Lavery has apologised for serious errors in judgment on his part, but Burrows said Lavery's actions were unforgivable. A 75-year-old man extradited from Australia has appeared at Belfast Magistrates Court charged with historical sex offences. The defendant, who cannot be named for legal reasons, is accused of 14 counts of indecently assaulting a female and 3 counts of committing an act of gross indecency with children. The offences allegedly occurred on dates between January 1969 and March 1983. The defendant appeared in court via video link from police custody and did not speak during the short hearing. The accused was remanded into custody and the case was adjourned until the 20th of August to fix a date for a preliminary inquiry. And more driving examiners are being recruited as part of an effort to cut the length of time learner drivers in Northern Ireland are waiting to take their tests. The Driver and Vehicle Agency is also making test slots available on Sundays and bank holidays in a bid to meet rising demand. It said applications for driving tests were around 13% higher between February and June this year compared with the same period for 2025. That's the latest from the iMedia News Centre.
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0: If you love Lisa McHugh, Nathan Carter, Derek Ryan, Big Tom, Philomena Begley, Susan McCann, Johnny Brady, Robert Masell, and more, join us for Homegrown Country, Monday to Thursday, 7 p.m. to 8:30 p.m., only on Wild Country.
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Iron Shack. His real name was Jackson Taylor, but I called him Applejack. Now old Applejack was loved by everyone he ever knew. Applejack picked apples, but he picked the banjo too.

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4: Heatwave conditions continue to bear down on shopper footfall in July, with the high street particularly badly affected. Total UK footfall was down over 2% on a year before, but an improvement on the 3.4% drop seen in June. That's according to the British retail consortium Sensormatic data. High street footfall was down 3.8% year on year in July, up from June's 6.2% fall. Most teenagers are intending to opt out of the government's planned social media curfews. Sir Keir Starmer unveiled plans for a voluntary curfew for 16 and 17-year-olds in his final weeks in office. The curfew would prevent teenagers accessing social media sites between midnight and 6 a.m. by default, but it could be turned off. And nurses are being exploited in the social care sector. That's what leading medics are warning today. The Royal College of Nursing has said that some migrant workers who are coming to England to work in the sector are being underpaid, having their visa positions used as leverage, and having their paying conditions altered.
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5: 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Northern Ireland.
6: Hello, darling.

staying dry as we head through this evening with overnight lows down to 14 degrees. Tomorrow, a grey day, the winds continuing, the odd shower around and highs of 21.

0: Broadcasting from the tippy top of the Flower Mound, deep in the heart of Northern Ireland, this is Wild Country, part of the iMedia Broadcasting Group. Keep it at country. Wild Country. National News.
1: From the Sky News Centre at 3, a serial sex attack has been convicted of murdering two women in London in 8 months. Simon Levy from the north of the city has been found guilty of killing 53-year-old Carmenza Valencia Trujillo in March last year and Cheryl Wilkins, who was 39, in August 2025. The 40-year-old's also been convicted of raping a woman in a separate attack. Kevin Southworth is Deputy Assistant Commissioner with

0: The Metropolitan Police.
1: Whilst we've referred ourselves to the IOPC to check our offender management processes in this matter, there's also a collective wider bit of learning about system failure and how he came to be bailed from courts at the peak of his offending.
0: The head of Norfolk's police force has warned those involved in anti-immigration protests that they'll face the full force of the law. Four people have now been arrested and two police officers treated in hospital after three nights of unrest in Thetford. Scores of protesters attempted to enter properties suspected of housing asylum seekers with frightened families escorted away by police. Chief Constable Paul Sanford says social media is partly to blame.
2: They're making assumptions on the basis of potential mistruths that they've heard online. Innocent people who have lived in Thetford for a long time may well have these people banging on their door next. It's never right for people to behave and act in this way.
0: The parents of a one-year-old have been charged with causing or allowing the death of a child. Tests have shown Mero Johnson from St Helens died from severe malnutrition. The Conservatives are promising to evict foreign nationals from social housing if they return to power. They're saying the plans would free up around 230,000 homes. England international footballer Ivan Toney says he's looking forward to clearing his name in court. He was charged with assault over an incident at a London nightclub in December. And National Rail says yesterday's power problems that caused widespread disruption centred on northwest England have been fixed. Operators say they've nearly ironed out all the fallout issues too. That's the latest. I'm Cam Hall.
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10: Goalkeeper James Trafford has joined Leeds United from Manchester City for a club record fee. It's undisclosed, but the shot stopper has signed a 5-year deal with the Whites. Manchester City could be losing more than just him, with rumours circulating over midfielders Rodri and Savinho. Enzo Maresca has given his thoughts.
11: There are many speculation about our players. Again, for me, it's the same. Until Savi is here, we're going to try to do our best, you know, to help him.
10: Elsewhere last night, some Scottish clubs were in European action. Rangers lost in the third qualifying round of the Europa League to Polish side Jagiellonia Bielostock. Motherwell's impressive start under Alfred Johansson continued as they secured a 1-1 draw away to HJK Helsinki. Hibs also won at their Conference League third qualifying round against Skendia. And in the cricket, Brendan McCullum has given his England's test coach successor the thumbs up, declaring Stephen Fleming, like me, but better. McCullum lost his job with the Red Bull team after a dismal Ashes campaign and defeat at home to New Zealand, but remains in charge of the limited oversides.
9: Wild Country Sport.
12: Feel the energy of the Fla. 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
1: Chris Jansen. Drinking that bull till the old storing in the pan. Not me and a beer can. Ella Langley. 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

staying dry as we head through this evening with overnight lows down to 14 degrees. Tomorrow, a grey day, the winds continuing, the odd shower around, and highs of 21.

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4: A new radical and provocative immersive show will see audience members plead humanity's case to an artificial intelligence judge. God versus the People will see three members of the live audience stand as witnesses and advocate to their judge as it investigates whether humans deserve to stay on the planet and get another chance. The production will also see three AI witnessed characters testify against humanity, influencing the final judgment live, with each show different from the other. Former reality star Stephen Bear was yesterday jailed for 16 months. He was sentenced for breaching a restraining order by posting about his ex-girlfriend on social media. The former partner in question, Georgia Harrison, has praised Essex police for their work on the case. And Barbara Streisand has announced she has written a children's book to engage and stimulate young minds. The 84-year-old actress and singer released her autobiography, My Name is Barbara, in 2023. And she's set to release the children's book, and by the way, next year.
3: Wild Country Entertainment News in a minute.
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4: I know these roads. 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
9: From the iMedia News Centre. The Ulster Unionist Party leader John Burrows has called for the chief executive of the Law Society to stand down with immediate effect. David Lavery provided a character reference for his cousin William Lloyd Lavery, a former teacher jailed for sexually assaulting four girls aged around 13. On Tuesday, Lavery was sacked from his role as a human rights commissioner but remains in post as chief executive of the Law Society of Northern Ireland. Lavery has apologised for serious errors in judgment on his part, but Burrows said Lavery's actions were unforgivable. A 75-year-old man extradited from Australia has appeared at Belfast Magistrates Court charged with historical sex offences. The defendant, who cannot be named for legal reasons, is accused of 14 counts of indecently assaulting a female and 3 counts of committing an act of gross indecency with children. The offences allegedly occurred on dates between January 1969 and March 1983. The defendant appeared in court via video link from police custody and did not speak during the short hearing. The accused was remanded into custody and the case was adjourned until the 20th of August to fix a date for a preliminary inquiry. And more driving examiners are being recruited as part of an effort to cut the length of time learner drivers in Northern Ireland are waiting to take their tests. The Driver and Vehicle Agency is also making test slots available on Sundays and bank holidays in a bid to meet rising demand. It said applications for driving tests were around 13% higher between February and June this year compared with the same period for 2025. That's the latest from the iMedia News Centre.
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4: Goalkeeper James Trafford has joined Leeds United from Manchester City for a club record fee. It's undisclosed, but the shortstopper has signed a five-year deal with the Whites. Manchester City could be losing more than just him, with rumours circulating over midfielders Rodri and Savinho. Enzo Maresca has given his thoughts.
5: There are many speculation about our players. Again, for me, it's the same. Until Savi is here, we're going to try to do our best, you know, to help him.
4: Elsewhere last night, some Scottish clubs were in European action. Rangers lost in the third qualifying round of the Europa League to Polish side Jagiellonia Białystok. Motherwell's impressive start under Alfred Johansson continued as they secured a 1-1 draw away to HJK Helsinki. Hibs also won their Conference League third qualifying round against Skendia. And in the cricket, Brendan McCullum has given his England's test coach successor the thumbs up, declaring Stephen Fleming, like me, but better. McCullum lost his job with the Red Bull team after a dismal Ashes campaign and defeat at home to New Zealand, but remains in charge of the limited oversight.
3: Wild Country. Sport.
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7: From the iMedia News Centre. The Ulster Unionist Party leader John Burrows has called for the chief executive of the Law Society to stand down with immediate effect. David Lavery provided a character reference for his cousin William Lloyd Lavery, a former teacher jailed for sexually assaulting four girls aged around 13. On Tuesday, Lavery was sacked from his role as a human rights commissioner but remains in post as chief executive of the Law Society of Northern Ireland. Lavery has apologised for serious errors in judgment on his part, but Burrows said Lavery's actions were unforgivable. A 75-year-old man extradited from Australia has appeared at Belfast Magistrates Court charged with historical sex offences. The defendant, who cannot be named for legal reasons, is accused of 14 counts of indecently assaulting a female and 3 counts of committing an act of gross indecency with children. The offences allegedly occurred on dates between January 1969 and March 1983. The defendant appeared in court via video link from police custody and did not speak during the short hearing. The accused was remanded into custody and the case was adjourned until the 20th of August to fix a date for a preliminary inquiry. And more driving examiners are being recruited as part of an effort to cut the length of time learner drivers in Northern Ireland are waiting to take their tests. The Driver and Vehicle Agency is also making test slots available on Sundays and bank holidays in a bid to meet rising demand. It said applications for driving tests were around 13% higher between February and June this year compared with the same period for 2025. That's the latest from the iMedia News Centre.
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3: Doing a great job, man. Thank you. Wild Country weather.
4: Staying dry as we head through this evening with overnight lows down to 14 degrees. Tomorrow, a grey day. The winds continuing, the odd shower around, and highs of 21.

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2: Heatwave conditions continue to bear down on shopper footfall in July, with the high street particularly badly affected. Total UK footfall was down over 2% on a year before, but an improvement on the 3.4% drop seen in June. That's according to the British Retail Consortium Sensormatic data. High street footfall was down 3.8% year on year in July, up from June's 6.2% fall. Most teenagers are intending to opt out of the government's planned social media curfews. Sir Keir Starmer unveiled plans for a voluntary curfew for 16 and 17-year-olds in his final weeks in office. The curfew would prevent teenagers accessing social media sites between midnight and 6 a.m. by default, but it could be turned off. And nurses are being exploited in the social care sector. That's what leading medics are warning today. The Royal College of Nursing has said that some migrant workers who are coming to England to work in the sector are being underpaid, having their visa positions used as leverage and having their paying conditions altered.
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8: From the Sky News Centre at 4, a serial sex offender's been found guilty of raping a woman before going on to murder two others in London. Carmenza Valencia Trujillo, who was 53, was killed in March last year, 5 months before 39-year-old Cheryl Wilkins was attacked by Simon Levy. He also sexually assaulted multiple women on public transport between them. Our correspondent Barnaby Papadopoulos says the trial exposed multiple missed opportunities to stop the 40-year-old.
9: Despite already having been convicted of a number of sexual assaults, he was released on bail on May the 1st, 2025. He was released on bail the following month. He failed to attend court on multiple occasions and an arrest warrant wasn't issued.
8: Prosecutors admit they fell short of standards expected. Two more arrests were made in Thetford as Norfolk police say officers were subjected to significant aggression following anti-immigration disorder. The force has defended their response to Wednesday night that saw a female officer bitten and crowds attempting to storm homes rumoured to be linked to asylum seekers. Seven people have been killed after a student opened fire at a school in Thailand. Police say the gunman also killed his grandparents at home before the attack. Footballer Ivan Toney has been charged with assault at a Soho nightclub. A spokesperson for the England international says he's looking forward to clearing his name. Amanda Knox has defended her show at Edinburgh Fringe following calls for it

0: to be cancelled. She was falsely imprisoned for the murder of Meredith Kercher in Italy in 2007. Ms. Knox says Cartwheel is a performance about raising a daughter in a world that's unfair for women. But Meredith's sister Stephanie thinks the comedy trivialises female violence.
1: And I would really hope that she could find some peace and use her own talents to make her own name for herself.
0: And workers at East Midlands Railway will go on strike tomorrow. It's in a row over safety. That's the latest. I'm Cam Hall.
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9: Goalkeeper James Trafford has joined Leeds United from Manchester City for a club record fee. It's undisclosed, but the shot stopper has signed a 5-year deal with the Whites. Manchester City could be losing more than just him, with rumours circulating over midfielders Rodri and Savinho. Enzo Maresca has given his thoughts.
10: There are many speculation about our players. Again, for me, it's the same. Until Savi is here, we're going to try to do our best, you know, to help him.
9: Elsewhere last night, some Scottish clubs were in European action. Rangers lost in the third qualifying round of the Europa League to Polish side Jagiellonia Białystok. Motherwell's impressive start under Alfred Johansson continued as they secured a 1-1 draw away to HJK Helsinki. Hibs also won at their Conference League third qualifying round against Skendia. And in the cricket, Brendan McCullum has given his England's test coach successor the thumbs up, declaring Stephen Fleming, like me, but better. McCullum lost his job with the Red Bull team after a dismal Ashes campaign and defeat at home to New Zealand, but remains in charge of the limited oversides.
8: Wild Country Sport.
11: Feel the energy of the Fla. 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
1: Chris Jansen. Cranking that bolt till the old thorn in the pan. Not with me and a beer can. Ella Langley. Live 24/7. Luke Combs. I'm back in the saddle again. 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

staying dry as we head through this evening with overnight lows down to 14 degrees. Tomorrow, a grey day, the winds continuing, the odd shower around and highs of 21.

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4: A new radical and provocative immersive show will see audience members plead humanity's case to an artificial intelligence judge. God versus the People will see three members of the live audience stand as witnesses and advocate to their judge as it investigates whether humans deserve to stay on the planet and get another chance. The production will also see three AI witnessed characters testify against humanity, influencing the final judgment live, with each show different from the other. Former reality star Stephen Bear was yesterday jailed for 16 months. He was sentenced for breaching a restraining order by posting about his ex-girlfriend on social media. The former partner in question, Georgia Harrison, has praised Essex police for their work on the case. And Barbara Streisand has announced she has written a children's book to engage and stimulate young minds. The 84-year-old actress and singer released her autobiography, My Name is Barbara, in 2023. And she's set to release the children's book, and by the way, next year.
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4: I know these roads. 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
8: From the iMedia News Centre. The Ulster Unionist Party leader John Burrows has called for the chief executive of the Law Society to stand down with immediate effect. David Lavery provided a character reference for his cousin William Lloyd Lavery, a former teacher jailed for sexually assaulting four girls aged around 13. On Tuesday, Lavery was sacked from his role as a human rights commissioner but remains in post as chief executive of the Law Society of Northern Ireland. Lavery has apologised for serious errors in judgment on his part, but Burrows said Lavery's actions were unforgivable. A 75-year-old man extradited from Australia has appeared at Belfast Magistrates Court charged with historical sex offences. The defendant, who cannot be named for legal reasons, is accused of 14 counts of indecently assaulting a female and 3 counts of committing an act of gross indecency with children. The offences allegedly occurred on dates between January 1969 and March 1983. The defendant appeared in court via video link from police custody and did not speak during the short hearing. The accused was remanded into custody and the case was adjourned until the 20th of August to fix a date for a preliminary inquiry. And more driving examiners are being recruited as part of an effort to cut the length of time learner drivers in Northern Ireland are waiting to take their tests. The Driver and Vehicle Agency is also making test slots available on Sundays and bank holidays in a bid to meet rising demand. It said applications for driving tests were around 13% higher between February and June this year compared with the same period for 2025. That's the latest from the iMedia News Centre.
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5: Goalkeeper James Trafford has joined Leeds United from Manchester City for a club record fee. It's undisclosed, but the shot stopper has signed a 5-year deal with the Whites. Manchester City could be losing more than just him, with rumours circulating over midfielders Rodri and Savinho. Enzo Maresca has given his thoughts.
6: There are many speculation about our players. Again, for me, it's the same. Until Savi is here, we're going to try to do our best, you know, to help him.
5: Elsewhere last night, some Scottish clubs were in European action. Rangers lost in the third qualifying round of the Europa League to Polish side Jagiellonia Białystok. Motherwell's impressive start under Alfred Johansson continued as they secured a 1-1 draw away to HJK Helsinki. Hibs also won at their Conference League third qualifying round against Skendia. And in the cricket, Brendan McCullum has given his England's test coach successor the thumbs up, declaring Stephen Fleming, like me, but better. McCullum lost his job with the Red Bull team after a dismal Ashes campaign and defeat at home to New Zealand, but remains in charge of the limited oversides.
4: Wild Country. Sport.
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6: From the iMedia News Centre. The Ulster Unionist Party leader John Burrows has called for the chief executive of the Law Society to stand down with immediate effect. David Lavery provided a character reference for his cousin William Lloyd Lavery, a former teacher jailed for sexually assaulting four girls aged around 13. On Tuesday, Lavery was sacked from his role as a human rights commissioner but remains in post as chief executive of the Law Society of Northern Ireland. Lavery has apologised for serious errors in judgment on his part, but Burrows said Lavery's actions were unforgivable. A 75-year-old man extradited from Australia has appeared at Belfast Magistrates Court charged with historical sex offences. The defendant, who cannot be named for legal reasons, is accused of 14 counts of indecently assaulting a female and 3 counts of committing an act of gross indecency with children. The offences allegedly occurred on dates between January 1969 and March 1983. The defendant appeared in court via video link from police custody and did not speak during the short hearing. The accused was remanded into custody and the case was adjourned until the 20th of August to fix a date for a preliminary inquiry. And more driving examiners are being recruited as part of an effort to cut the length of time learner drivers in Northern Ireland are waiting to take their tests. The Driver and Vehicle Agency is also making test slots available on Sundays and bank holidays in a bid to meet rising demand. It said applications for driving tests were around 13% higher between February and June this year compared with the same period for 2025. That's the latest from the iMedia News Centre.
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3: 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Thank you. 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
4: Staying dry as we head through this evening with overnight lows down to 14 degrees. Tomorrow, a grey day, the winds continuing, the odd shower around, and highs of 21.

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1: Heatwave conditions continue to bear down on shopper footfall in July, with the high street particularly badly affected. Total UK footfall was down over 2% on a year before, but an improvement on the 3.4% drop seen in June. That's according to the British Retail Consortium Sensormatic data. High street footfall was down 3.8% year on year in July, up from June's 6.2% fall. Most teenagers are intending to opt out of the government's planned social media curfews. Sir Keir Starmer unveiled plans for a voluntary curfew for 16 and 17-year-olds in his final weeks in office. The curfew would prevent teenagers accessing social media sites between midnight and 6 a.m. by default, but it could be turned off. And nurses are being exploited in the social care sector. That's what leading medics are warning today. The Royal College of Nursing has said that some migrant workers who are coming to England to work in the sector are being underpaid, having their visa positions used as leverage, and having their paying conditions altered.
0: Wild Country Business News Update.
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4: From the Sky News Centre at 5, a sexual predator has been found guilty of a rape and two murders in London, committed while on bail for other sex attacks. Carmenza Valencia Trujillo and Cheryl Wilkins were killed 5 months apart last year. Prosecutors admit they could have pushed harder for Simon Levy not to be released after being questioned during that time about the first killing and different offences. But Detective Chief Inspector Neil John hopes the verdict provides closure.
5: Simon Levy is a dangerous and predatory offender. His crimes were calculated, cruel, and deeply disturbing. Throughout the trial, he has shown complete disregard for the victims, despite being fully aware of the lasting and devastating impact of his actions.
4: Police Scotland say they found the body of an 11-year-old girl in a river in Wood south of Edinburgh. A search started yesterday afternoon. The MP for Thetford in Norfolk is condemning anti-immigration disorder in the town that broke out for a third consecutive night.
6: Over the last couple of days, it's crossed a line. Some of the language and the rhetoric, outright racism, frankly, that we've seen. There is a line that's been crossed between acceptable public peaceful protest and basic criminality and mob rule. And we have to call that out when it happens.
4: That's Labour's Terry Jeremy. Two more people were arrested during the latest unrest, although it wasn't as bad as previous evenings. On Wednesday, two police officers were taken to hospital. Norfolk's chief constables warning anyone involved will face the full force of the law. The Environment Agency's warning storage in England's reservoirs has dropped 3% in just a week. More worryingly, there's been a 12% fall in the long-term average for this time of year. And England forward Ivan Toney says he'll welcome the opportunity to clear his name. The 30-year-old's been charged over an incident in a Soho nightclub last year. And award-winning music producer William Orbit has died at the age of 69. He won 3 Grammy Awards for his work with Madonna. That's the latest. I'm Cam Hall.
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2: Goalkeeper James Trafford has joined Leeds United from Manchester City for a club record fee. It's undisclosed, but the shortstopper has signed a five-year deal with the Whites. Manchester City could be losing more than just him, with rumours circulating over midfielders Rodri and Savinho. Enzo Maresca has given his thoughts.
3: There are many speculation about our players. Again, for me, it's the same. Until Savi is here, we're going to try to do our best, you know, to help him.
2: Elsewhere last night, some Scottish clubs were in European action. Rangers lost in the third qualifying round of the Europa League to Polish side Jagiellonia Bielostock. Motherwell's impressive start under Alfred Johansson continued as they secured a 1-1 draw away to HJK Helsinki. Hibs also won at their Conference League third qualifying round against Skendia. And in the cricket, Brendan McCullum has given his England's test coach successor the thumbs up, declaring Stephen Fleming, like me, but better. McCullum lost his job with the Red Bull team after a dismal Ashes campaign and defeat at home to New Zealand, but remains in charge of the limited oversight.
1: Wild Country Sport.
4: Feel the energy of the Fla. 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
1: Chris Jansen. Cranking that bolt till the old storing in the pan. Now me and a beer can. Ella Langley. Live 24/7. Luke Combs. I'm back in the saddle again. 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

staying dry as we head through this evening with overnight lows down to 14 degrees. Tomorrow, a grey day, the winds continuing, the odd shower around and highs of 21.

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1: A new radical and provocative immersive show will see audience members plead humanity's case to an artificial intelligence judge. God versus the People will see three members of the live audience stand as witnesses and advocate to their judge as it investigates whether humans deserve to stay on the planet and get another chance. The production will also see three AI witness characters testify against humanity, influencing the final judgment live, with each show different from the other. Former reality star Stephen Bear was yesterday jailed for 16 months. He was sentenced for breaching a restraining order by posting about his ex-girlfriend on social media. The former partner in question, Georgia Harrison, has praised Essex police for their work on the case. And Barbara Streisand has announced she has written a children's book to engage and stimulate young minds. The 84-year-old actress and singer released her autobiography, My Name is Barbara, in 2023, and she's set to release the children's book, and by the way, next year.
0: Wild Country Entertainment News in a Minute.
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8: From the iMedia News Centre. The Ulster Unionist Party leader John Burrows has called for the chief executive of the Law Society to stand down with immediate effect. David Lavery provided a character reference for his cousin William Lloyd Lavery, a former teacher jailed for sexually assaulting four girls aged around 13. On Tuesday, Lavery was sacked from his role as a human rights commissioner but remains in post as chief executive of the Law Society of Northern Ireland. Lavery has apologised for serious errors in judgment on his part, but Burrows said Lavery's actions were unforgivable. A 75-year-old man extradited from Australia has appeared at Belfast Magistrates Court charged with historical sex offences. The defendant, who cannot be named for legal reasons, is accused of 14 counts of indecently assaulting a female and 3 counts of committing an act of gross indecency with children. The offences allegedly occurred on dates between January 1969 and March 1983. The defendant appeared in court via video link from police custody and did not speak during the short hearing. The accused was remanded into custody and the case was adjourned until the 20th of August to fix a date for a preliminary inquiry. And more driving examiners are being recruited as part of an effort to cut the length of time learner drivers in Northern Ireland are waiting to take their tests. The Driver and Vehicle Agency is also making test slots available on Sundays and bank holidays in a bid to meet rising demand. It said applications for driving tests were around 13% higher between February and June this year compared with the same period for 2025. That's the latest from the iMedia News Centre.
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4: Goalkeeper James Trafford has joined Leeds United from Manchester City for a club record fee. It's undisclosed, but the shot stopper has signed a 5-year deal with the Whites. Manchester City could be losing more than just him, with rumours circulating over midfielders Rodri and Savinho. Enzo Maresca has given his thoughts.
5: There are many speculation about our players. Again, for me, it's the same. Until Savi's here, we're going to try to do our best, you know, to help him.
4: Elsewhere last night, some Scottish clubs were in European action. Rangers lost in the third qualifying round of the Europa League to Polish side Jagiellonia Białystok. Motherwell's impressive start under Alfred Johansson continued as they secured a 1-1 draw away to HJK Helsinki. Hibs also won their Conference League third qualifying round against Skendia. And in the cricket, Brendan McCullum has given his England's test coach successor the thumbs up, declaring Stephen Fleming like me, but better. McCullum lost his job with the Red Bull team after a dismal Ashes campaign and defeat at home to New Zealand, but remains in charge of the limited oversight.
3: Wild Country. Sport.
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7: From the iMedia News Centre. The Ulster Unionist Party leader John Burrows has called for the chief executive of the Law Society to stand down with immediate effect. David Lavery provided a character reference for his cousin William Lloyd Lavery, a former teacher jailed for sexually assaulting four girls aged around 13. On Tuesday, Lavery was sacked from his role as a human rights commissioner but remains in post as chief executive of the Law Society of Northern Ireland. Lavery has apologised for serious errors in judgment on his part, but Burrows said Lavery's actions were unforgivable. A 75-year-old man extradited from Australia has appeared at Belfast Magistrates Court charged with historical sex offences. The defendant, who cannot be named for legal reasons, is accused of 14 counts of indecently assaulting a female and 3 counts of committing an act of gross indecency with children. The offences allegedly occurred on dates between January 1969 and March 1983. The defendant appeared in court via video link from police custody and did not speak during the short hearing. The accused was remanded into custody and the case was adjourned until the 20th of August to fix a date for a preliminary inquiry. And more driving examiners are being recruited as part of an effort to cut the length of time learner drivers in Northern Ireland are waiting to take their tests. The Driver and Vehicle Agency is also making test slots available on Sundays and bank holidays in a bid to meet rising demand. It said applications for driving tests were around 13% higher between February and June this year compared with the same period for 2025. That's the latest from the iMedia News Centre.
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4: Staying dry as we head through this evening with overnight lows down to 14 degrees. Tomorrow, a grey day, the winds continuing, the odd shower around, and highs of 21.

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1: Heatwave conditions continue to bear down on shopper footfall in July, with the high street particularly badly affected. Total UK footfall was down over 2% on a year before, but an improvement on the 3.4% drop seen in June. That's according to the British Retail Consortium Sensormatic data. High street footfall was down 3.8% year on year in July, up from June's 6.2% fall. Most teenagers are intending to opt out of the government's planned social media curfews. Sir Starmer unveiled plans for a voluntary curfew for 16 and 17-year-olds in his final weeks in office. The curfew would prevent teenagers accessing social media sites between midnight and 6 a.m. by default, but it could be turned off. And nurses are being exploited in the social care sector. That's what leading medics are warning today. The Royal College of Nursing has said that some migrant workers who are coming to England to work in the sector are being underpaid, having their visa positions used as leverage, and having their pay and conditions altered.
0: Wild Country Business News Update.
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0: Broadcasting from the tippy top of the Flower Mound, deep in the heart of Northern Ireland, this is Wild Country, part of the iMedia Broadcasting Group. 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
3: From the Sky News Centre at 6, a sex offender's been found guilty of a rape and two murders in London last year, but there are questions about how the killings, 5 months apart, were able to happen. Prosecutors admit they should have pushed harder for Simon Levy to be denied bail, while detectives questioned the 40-year-old in that time about the first murder and other offences. Kevin Southworth is Deputy Assistant Commissioner with the Metropolitan Police.
4: Whilst we've referred ourselves to the IOPC to check our offender management process, in this matter, there's also a collective wider bit of learning about system failure and how he came to be bailed from courts at the peak of his offending.
3: Thetford's MP says his ethnic non-minority constituents fear they're going to be misidentified as asylum seekers and attacked in their own homes following violence in the market town. Norfolk police say anyone involved will face the full force of the law. Thailand's Prime Minister says a 14-year-old who shot dead 5 teachers at his school was experiencing stress. His grandparents were also killed this morning before he turned the gun on himself. A US appeals court has ordered Donald Trump to stop all construction on a new ballroom in the White House. It says the president needs approval from Congress. The Conservatives have announced plans to evict foreign nationals from social housing if they return to power. Kemi Badenoch claims around 230,000 homes would become available. Shadow Work and Pensions Secretary Helen Whateley says foreign nationals should be paying to live in the UK.
5: You'd have 6 months to find alternative accommodation, but you should do what most people in the UK do, which is find their own accommodation. If you're a foreign national choosing to live in the UK, you should be contributing to our economy. You shouldn't be drawing on benefits, and you shouldn't be living in scarce social housing.
3: Labour's branded the plans unserious and unworkable, and Network Rail insists modifications overnight should stop a repeat of yesterday's rail disruption in Northwest England. Trains are back to normal after a power outage caused delays and cancellations. That's the latest. I'm Cam Hall.
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3: A new radical and provocative immersive show will see audience members plead humanity's case to an artificial intelligence judge. God versus the People will see three members of the live audience stand as witnesses and advocate to their judge as it investigates whether humans deserve to stay on the planet and get another chance. The production will also see three AI witnessed characters testify against humanity, influencing the final judgment live, with each show different from the other. Former reality star Stephen Bear was yesterday jailed for 16 months. He was sentenced for breaching a restraining order by posting about his ex-girlfriend on social media. The former partner in question, Georgia Harrison, has praised Essex Police for their work on the case. And Barbara Streisand has announced she has written a children's book to engage and stimulate young minds. The 84-year-old actress and singer released her autobiography, My Name is Barbara, in 2023. And she's set to release the children's book, and by the way, next year.
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0: Hi, this is Josh Thompson.
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0: London after being left free to kill because of a string of blunders. Police, prosecutors and the courts failed to stop Simon Levy. The 40-year-old from Tottenham sexually assaulted six women on public transport between his first killing in March last year and his second in August. He was eventually stopped on the 4th of September 2025.
1: I believe you responsible for the murder of Cheryl Wilkins. Okay.
2: To prevent harm to other people, prevent harm to yourself, prevent your disappearance, okay, and prompt an offence investigation. You need to be interviewed about that.
3: Oh, that's what I'm saying. I haven't done nothing. Just saying.
0: Increased policing powers will remain in place in Thetford this evening following three nights of disorder. People have been trying to storm houses they think are linked to asylum seekers. Police are trying to trace a man who's absconded in Perth city centre while on escorted leave from hospital. Cliff Lyons Dobby, a restricted patient held under a court order, went missing yesterday. Thailand's Prime Minister has suggested a possible motive behind the country's worst mass shooting in 4 years. A 14-year-old boy killed both his grandparents before shooting five teachers and staff at his school north of Bangkok this morning. He then turned the gun on himself. Anutin Chamwirigan told reporters the teenager was experiencing stress over his studies.
4: It is a violence, but it is not caused by criminals. It is caused by an individual who had carried lots of pressures and tensions.
0: It's reported billionaire retailer Mike Ashley is closing in on a takeover of Harvey Nichols. Fraser's Group is the front runner to buy the department store chain. The deal's expected early next week. And Aldi and Lidl could soon fall under the same property rules as other big supermarket chains. They stop retailers from using land deals that make it harder for rivals to open nearby. That's the latest. I'm Cam Hall.
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5: A new radical and provocative immersive show will see audience members plead humanity's case to an artificial intelligence judge. God versus the People will see three members of the live audience stand as witnesses and advocate to their judge as it investigates whether humans deserve to stay on the planet and get another chance. The production will also see three AI witnessed characters testify against humanity, influencing the final judgment live, with each show different from the other. Former reality star Stephen Bear was yesterday jailed for 16 months. He was sentenced for breaching a restraining order by posting about his ex-girlfriend on social media. The former partner in question, Georgia Harrison, has praised Essex Police for their work on the case. And Barbara Streisand has announced she has written a children's book to engage and stimulate young minds. The 84-year-old actress and singer released her autobiography, My Name is Barbara, in 2023. And she's set to release the children's book, and by the way, next year.
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9: Thank God it's Friday. Oh, work's up. Oh, finally, the week is over.
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4: From the Sky News Centre at 8, a serial sex offender has been found guilty of raping a woman before going on to murder two others.

0: American was convicted but later acquitted of the British students killing in Italy in 2007. Ms. Knox says she's reclaiming her story.
1: I talk about all of my experiences going through being vilified, but I also talk about the experience of trying to explain that to my daughter. Telling my four-year-old daughter a Dr. Seuss fairy tale version of this very dramatic and serious thing.
0: Well, nearly 10,000 people have signed a petition calling for the performances to be cancelled. And England footballer Ivan Toney's been charged with assault. The incident alleged to have taken place at a central London nightclub in December. That's the latest. I'm Cam Hall.
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4: A new radical and provocative immersive show will see audience members plead humanity's case to an artificial intelligence judge. God versus the People will see three members of the live audience stand as witnesses and advocate to their judge as it investigates whether humans deserve to stay on the planet and get another chance. The production will also see three AI witnessed characters testify against humanity, influencing the final judgment live, with each show different from the other. Former reality star Stephen Bear was yesterday jailed for 16 months. He was sentenced for breaching a restraining order by posting about his ex-girlfriend on social media. The former partner in question, Georgia Harrison, has praised Essex police for their work on the case. And Barbara Streisand has announced she has written a children's book to engage and stimulate young minds. The 84-year-old actress and singer released her autobiography, My Name is Barbara, in 2023. And she's set to release the children's book, and by the way, next year.
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4: From the Sky News Centre at 9, the police watchdog's looking into whether there were missed opportunities to stop a serial sex offender who's been found guilty of raping a woman and killing two others in London last year. Simon Levy committed six sexual assaults between the two murders, which were 5 months apart. Prosecutors say they should have pushed harder to stop the 40-year-old getting bail. Police in Thetford are bracing for a fourth night of disruption following anti-immigration disorder in the Norfolk Market town. Some protesters tried to enter homes they thought belonged to asylum seekers, with frightened families escorted away. Chief Constable Paul Sanford says social media is partly to blame.
5: They're making assumptions on the basis of potential mistruths that they've heard online. Innocent people who have lived in Thetford for a long time may well have these people banging on their door next. It's never right for people to behave and act in this way.
4: At least five people have been killed after a teenager opened fire at a school in Thailand. The suspect, who's 14, reportedly killed his grandparents beforehand. Two parents have been charged following the death of their baby boy. It happened on Merseyside 3 years ago. Stevie Shillinglaw has the details.
6: One-year-old Mayro Johnson passed away in hospital in St. Helens in August 2023. Tests showed he died of severe malnutrition and a condition usually triggered by

0: Lisbon. 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
1: A new radical and provocative immersive show will see audience members plead humanity's case to an artificial intelligence judge. God versus the People will see three members of the live audience stand as witnesses and advocate to their judge as it investigates whether humans deserve to stay on the planet and get another chance. The production will also see three AI witnessed characters testify against humanity, influencing the final judgment live, with each show different from the other. Former reality star Stephen Bear was yesterday jailed for 16 months. He was sentenced for breaching a restraining order by posting about his ex-girlfriend on social media. The former partner in question, Georgia Harrison, has praised Essex police for their work on the case. And Barbara Streisand has announced she has written a children's book to engage and stimulate young minds. The 84-year-old actress and singer released her autobiography, My Name is Barbara, in 2023, and she's set to release the children's book, and by the way, next year.
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2: From the Sky News Centre at 10, and some breaking news. Counter-terror police investigating the death of Anne Widdecombe are taking another look at an unsolved burglary attempt in London last year. The case, which follows a report in April 2025, was closed without an arrest being made. But detectives say they've identified a line of inquiry that wasn't pursued and might have been relevant. Elsewhere, prolific sex offender Simon Levy's been found guilty of murdering two women and raping a third after a string of missed opportunities to stop him. All three crimes were committed while he was on bail for sexual assaults on the London Transport Network. Prosecutors admit they could have pushed harder for the 40-year-olds not to be released, but Detective Chief Inspector Neil John hopes the verdict provides closure.
3: Simon Levy is a dangerous and predatory offender. His crimes were calculated, cruel, and deeply disturbing. Throughout the trial, he has shown complete disregard for the victims, despite being fully aware of the lasting and devastating impact of his actions.
2: A female officer bitten when police came under attack in Thetford this week is already back on the front line. The Norfolk Force says officers were met with significant aggression as people tried to storm homes linked to asylum seekers. Thailand's Prime Minister has suggested a possible motive behind the country's worst mass shooting in 4 years. A 14-year-old boy killed both his grandparents before shooting five teachers and staff at his school north of Bangkok this morning. He then turned the gun on himself. Anutin Chanwirigan told reporters the teenager was experiencing stress over his studies.
4: It is a violence, but it is not caused by criminals. It is caused by an individual who had carried a lot of pressures and tensions.
2: It's reported billionaire retailer Mike Ashley is closing in on a takeover of Harvey Nichols. A deal's expected early next week. And Celtic manager Martin O'Neill is out of hospital. It follows what the club called a small procedure. That's the latest. I'm Cam Hall.
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5: A new radical and provocative immersive show will see audience members plead humanity's case to an artificial intelligence judge. God versus the People will see three members of the live audience stand as witnesses and advocate to their judge as it investigates whether humans deserve to stay on the planet and get another chance. The production will also see three AI witness characters testify against humanity, influencing the final judgment live, with each show different from the other. Former reality star Stephen Bear was yesterday jailed for 16 months. He was sentenced for breaching a restraining order by posting about his ex-girlfriend on social media. The former partner in question, Georgia Harrison, has praised Essex Police for their work on the case. And Barbara Streisand has announced she has written a children's book to engage and stimulate young minds. The 84-year-old actress and singer released her autobiography, My Name is Barbara, in 2023. And she's set to release the children's book, and by the way, next year.
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1: From the Sky News Centre at 11. Counter-terror police investigating the death of Anne Widdecombe have reopened an old probe into an attempted burglary last year. The incident at an address in Greater London was reported in April 2025. The case was investigated at the time, but no arrests were made. A serial sex attacker has been convicted of murdering two women in London. Simon Levy from the north of the city has been found guilty of killing 53-year-old Carmenza Valencia Trujillo in March last year and Cheryl Wilkins, who was 39, in August 2025. The 40-year-old's also been convicted of raping a woman in a separate attack. Kevin Southworth is the Deputy Assistant Commissioner with the Metropolitan Police.
2: Whilst we've referred ourselves to the IOPC to check our offender management processes in this matter, there's also a collective wider bit of learning about system failure and how he came to be bailed from courts at the peak of his offending.
1: Two parents have been charged following the death of their baby boy. It happened on Merseyside 3 years ago. Stevie Shillinglaw has the details.
3: One-year-old Mayro Johnson passed away in hospital in St Helens in August 2023. Tests showed he died of severe malnutrition and a condition usually triggered by going without food for a long time. Another child was also found to be neglected and underdeveloped. 26-year-old Adam Johnson and Kylie Smith, who's 25, are accused of causing or allowing the death of a child. They're due to appear in court next week.
1: Spain's imposed passport checks on people arriving in the country from Italy. They'll start at midnight and run for the next month. Donald Trump's hit out at a US appeals court for ruling he needs Congress permission to build a new ballroom at the White House. The president claims it refused to acknowledge the project as a gift to the nation. And award-winning music producer William Orbit, who won 3 Grammy Awards for his work with Madonna, has died at the age of 69. His family have announced the London-born musician passed away at home just over 2 weeks ago. They say he will be greatly missed. That's the latest. I'm AJ Walsh from the Sky News Centre.
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4: A new radical and provocative immersive show will see audience members plead humanity's case to an artificial intelligence judge. God versus the People will see three members of the live audience stand as witnesses and advocate to their judge as it investigates whether humans deserve to stay on the planet and get another chance. The production will also see three AI witnessed characters testify against humanity, influencing the final judgment live, with each show different from the other. Former reality star Stephen Bear was yesterday jailed for 16 months. He was sentenced for breaching a restraining order by posting about his ex-girlfriend on social media. The former partner in question, Georgia Harrison, has praised Essex police for their work on the case. And Barbara Streisand has announced she has written a children's book to engage and stimulate young minds. The 84-year-old actress and singer released her autobiography, My Name is Barbara, in 2023. And she's set to release the children's book, and by the way, next year.
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1: From the Sky News Centre at midnight, counter-terror police investigating the death of Anne Widdecombe have reopened a probe into an attempted burglary last year. The former Tory minister was found dead at her Devon home last month. Ali Fortescue has more details.
2: Officers, as part of this murder investigation, are reopening an investigation into an incident that happened in April 2025, so that's more than a year before she died. This was an attempted burglary at an address in Greater London. No arrests were made. The case was closed.
1: A CTP staff member has been referred to the police watchdog for allegedly failing to follow up a line of inquiry related to the incident. A man's been convicted of murdering two women in London and raping a third after police, prosecutors and the courts repeatedly failed to stop him. Simon Levy killed Carmenza Valencio Trujillo and Cheryl Watkins last year. Police Scotland is searching for a convicted child rapist who escaped from staff on escorted community leave in Perth city centre. Cliff Lyons Dobby was convicted of raping a 10-year-old girl in Glasgow in 1990. There's a warning from the Environment Agency that storage in England's reservoirs has dropped 3% in a week. More worryingly, there's been a 12% fall in the long-term average for this time of year. Organisers of the Edinburgh Fringe Festival resisted calls to cancel a comedy show by Amanda Knox. Nearly 10,000 people signed a petition calling for the 11-night run to be cancelled. The American was convicted but later acquitted of British student Meredith Kercher's killing in Italy in 2007. These people attended the opening night of her show Cartwheel.
3: It had a very feminist viewpoint. Poignant would be the word that I would use.
4: It was very powerful. She was profoundly respectful to the victim of the crime.
5: It was the most brilliant thing I've ever seen. Really powerful, really interesting, honest, truthful. People should see it before they judge it.
1: And in sport, Celtic manager Martin O'Neill is out of hospital. It follows what the club called a small procedure. That's the latest. I'm AJ Walsh.
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1: From the Sky News Centre at 1. Counter-terror police investigating the death of Anne Widdecombe are taking another look at an unsolved burglary attempt in London last year. The case, which follows a report in April 2025, was closed without an arrest being made. But detectives say they've identified a line of inquiry that wasn't pursued and might have been relevant. A man described by police as a prolific sexual predator is facing a whole life prison term for murdering